shout out to you, my brother. Thank you for your support. And kicking off things tonight here at the house party is the one and only Miss Shaka Khan. This is Shaka saying, I feel for you here in the house with your man, Sin Flo. Let's dance.

Chaka Khan kicking things off tonight with her classic dance floor rendition of a Prince song, I Feel For You, here to Saturday Night House Party. Your man DJ Sinflo back behind the microphone doing that thing I do each and every Saturday from 8 to 10 right here on WMNF, and that's give you the best in that old school dance floor music. And once again, part of what we do here at the party or shout out. So if you have a shout out, hit me up here in the studio at 813-239-9663, or you can shoot me that email. The email address is dj@wmnf.org. And I want to kick the show off tonight with a series of birthday shout outs that I want to send. And the first shout out I want to send is a special one because it's going to our eldest grandchild. That's right. Ariana, aka Little Boo Boo, turned 17. Oh, it breaks my heart to say that. Turned 17 on Tuesday. Happy birthday to you, sweetheart. And of course, this shout out is going to you from your mom, your dad, your brother AJ, your Nina, your papa, and everybody who loves you. You enjoy your blessed day. Shout out to ya. Also sending a birthday shout out to Aiden out there in St. Petersburg. Happy birthday to you, little fella. This birthday shout out is going to you from your big brother, Mr. Peter. Shout out to you all. Hope you had a good birthday celebration. Sending a birthday celebration, a birthday shout out, that is, to Kim in Riverview. Shout out to you, Kim. Happy belated birthday. And of course, this is going out to you from Cowboy, yours truly, and the wife, Anita. Enjoy your blessed day. And also sending a birthday shout out to Miss Ida Roundtree. She turns a young 75 tomorrow. And of course, Miss Ida, this birthday shout out is going to you from your brother Mike in St. Petersburg. Shout out to y'all. You enjoy your day. And speaking of birthdays, this man, if he was still alive, would have been 68 today. Happy birthday to the one and only Mr. Michael Jackson.

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0: coming to you from my town, the Motor City. That's the sounds of inner city singing about that good life here at the Saturday Night House Party with your man DJ Sin Flo. That's right, the place where we set memories, well, make memories through music here at the Saturday Night House Party. And once again, we do shout outs. 813-239-9663 is the number. Want to give a shout out to WMNF's own Cheryl Mogul for another great edition and a touching emotional edition of the Saturday Soulful Soiree. And don't forget, you can catch Cheryl's show every Saturday from 6 to 8 right before the start of this show. Also, sending a shout out to WMNF's own Jim Bannon listening tonight. Shout out to you, my friend. Thank you for all you do for us here at WMNF and your support here at the house party. Also, sending a shout out to the wonderful Miss B out there at the DBB. Thank you, my friend, for your support and all you do for us over there at the DBB. And sending a shout out to Steve in Ocala. Shout out to you, Steve. Thank you for your continued support here at the house party. And for most of our listeners out there, if not all of you, I know you've heard by now that WMNF lost a very vital member of the WMNF family. That's right. My friend, Mr. Scott Elliott. Like I say, very vital because for years, Scott has done it all from being a programmer to memories, a member that is of the various committees here at WMNF. He and Pamela put together annually the Juneteenth celebration, and he was just an awesome person. And want to say to Scott, you will be missed, but you will never be forgotten. And I want to thank you for all that you did. And if you know Scott and myself, you know, when we have our marathons, he was frequently my pitch partner here at WMNF doing the marathon. And even though we did what we did on the microphone to help raise funds for the show and the station, the most valuable part of having Scott as my pitch partner was the conversations that we had when the microphone was off, because we both are, proud of our knowledge of music. And we used to have some awesome conversations about the music, the various artists, and I'm going to miss that. But once again, like I say, I never forget it. Now, Scott, you know, he's the host of the All Souls edition of the Thursday Traffic Jams here at WMNF. And you know that part of his catwalk is celebrating his favorite artist, which is that, you know, no other but Prince. So to Scott, once again, you rest in heaven. Thanks for all you've done. And this next one is for you.
1: Don't worry.

Hi, this is Miss Julie. Our next week-long membership drive begins at 9 a.m. on Tuesday, September 22nd, and goes through the morning of September 29th. 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Thanks.

from the album Any Heartbreak. That's the sounds of New Edition saying If It Isn't Love here at the house party. Your man DJ Centro playing the music, having a good time, doing a shout out. It's 813-239-9663 is the number. Sending a shout out to Temple Terrace Paul out there. Shout out to you, Paul. Thank you, my friend, for your continued support here at the house party. And right now we're finna get down with the sounds of Miss Karen White. This is Karen singing about The Way You Love Me here in the house.

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0: All right, and of course, that's that talented lady that does it all, from the Broadway stage to the big screen to the small screen. That's Miss Stephanie Mills saying she never knew love like this before. Here at the Saturday Night House Party on WMNF Tampa, your man DJ Simflo here doing what I do in the house party each and every Saturday from 8 to 10. So if you know somebody that you know, love this music, but they yet to learn about the show, tell them about it. Word of mouth is the best advertisement. Your man Simflo sending a shout out to Ms. Moore. Shout out to you, Ms. Moore. Thank you, my friend, for your continued support here at the house party. And this next song is played by a group we have, you know, I'll be the first to admit, they kind of duped us all. But in the meantime, until we find out what the truth was, they did put out some good music. This is Millie Vanilli saying, girl, you know it's true here in the house.
1: Is it true what I heard about Eddie Grabarski?
2: Is it true what they say about Dixie?

All right, with music from the request line. That is the system saying that you are in my system. Sending that one out to Mr. Blackman. Shout out to you, Mr. Blackman. Thank you, my friend, for your continued support here at the house party. Also, sending a shout out to my friend Gil. Shout out to you, Gil. Thank you, my friend, for your continued support here at the house party. And sending a shout out to Bob. Shout out to you, Bob. Thank you for being at the house tonight. And I want to do Mario, shout out to a friend of mine that I never met, but we talk every week here at the house party because he lives in Winter Haven, and you probably heard me shout him out before. I call him my homie Bruce. Now, I call him my homie Bruce because he's from the Motor City just like myself. Well, found out recently that, you know, Bruce got his wings and he's up there in heaven, but I want to give my condolences to the family and the friends of Bruce. And to Bruce, thank you for all you did for us here at the house party. And I know, Bruce, one of the songs that you asked for frequently was this one from Rolls Royce. And of course, I'm talking about Car Wash. So to you, Bruce, I'm going to play this one for you. This is Rolls Royce with Car Wash. Sending this one to you, Bruce. Party in heaven, my friend.

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up for love here at the house party with your man Sin Flo. And speaking of love for love, I want to send a special shout out to a special couple. That's right, the dynamic duo in Safety Harbor, Tim and Andrea, celebrating anniversary number 17. Happy anniversary to the two of you. Thank you for your continued support here at the house party. Also, sending a shout out to Gregory in Winter Haven. Shout out to you, Gregory. Didn't have that song that you asked for, but we did get some Prince on earlier. And once again, rest in peace to Bruce, my homie Bruce. Shout out to you, Gregory. Thanks for your support. And sending a shout out to DJ Eazy-E in Polk County. Shout out to you, DJ Eazy-E. And he wants to send a shout out in memory of his friend, DJ Terry, the Real Deal Hill. Shout out to you, Terry. Rest in heaven, my friend. Thank you for the great music that you left us with. And right now, we finna keep things going here at the house party with the sounds of Miss Carrie Lucas. This is Carrie saying, dance with ya, saying that she wants to dance with ya here in the house.

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All right, I gotta ask you this. What were you doing when that one came out from 1990? That's the sounds of Snap with the Power. Hit the Saturday Night House Party with your man Sin Flo. Doing my thing until 10 o'clock. At 10, it is Waves of the Bay. At midnight, it's the Saturday Night Shutdown. And at 3 a.m., it is Soul Before Sunrise. 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

Friday, October 16th, the Spooky returns to New World Music Hall. The WMNF Halloween Ball features three great Florida bands for your eerie listening pleasure. Modular 13. Last Grasp. And Obsidian. Plus this year, Alexis Brooke Williams graces the stage as our host and MC. And DJ Jet will be spinning nocturnal tunes all night. Hey, Saints and Sinners, don't forget the costume contest. And we will have vending from Cats, Bats, and Beds and Mel Spells. Bewitching Hour starts at 8 p.m.

All right, with music from the dedication line. That's the sounds of Soul to Soul saying keep on moving. We sending that one out to Darren Williams, a.k.a. the fat man out there in Plant City. And Darren, this is going out to you from your brother Daryl, who's sending you get well wishes and prayers. And I'm going to piggyback and send you get well wishes and prayers. Also, the Saturday Night House Party with your man DJ Sinflo here on WNF Tampa. And as I look at the clock, it's time for me to get out the way so Waves of the Bay can do its thing right here at WNF. But I want to thank you all for being with me tonight here at the house party. And you know how I do it before I get out of here. I always like to let you know that it's been fun, it's been real, and I want to wish you all peace. And don't forget, before you go to bed tonight, let's all pray for peace. So until we get together again next Saturday, this your man Sinflo saying, keep dancing, people.

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1: Hey, it's Tone Capone. You already know what time it is. Welcome to Waves of the Bay.

how we swag it on a Saturday night. Good people of the world, what's going on with y'all, man? I know y'all missed me last week. This is Tone Capone. This is WMNF Tampa. Welcome to the Best of the Bay, winning Waves of the Bay. Before I get moving, man, let me thank Tim and Ashley for covering for me last week. I got a chance to, if y'all new to this show, you know, Kansas born, Kansas City bred, you know what I'm saying? I am that Midwestern cat, so my squad actually came down last week to play y'all squad in the preseason. I'm not really big on preseason football, but if KC is in town, you know, why not? So I got a chance to take baby girl and wifey and the family out to the game, and, you know, it was a good look, you know, definitely making memories as a family. So that's really what it's about, and we had a good time. Nobody got hurt. You know, so I can't really ask for much more than that. So, shout out to the NFL, man. It's almost that time. Y'all, hey, come on now. Shout out to DJ Sinflow, Saturday Night House Party. We was just talking about this a moment ago, but, you know, I know y'all listening right now. Y'all are listening to the voice of the WMNF Fantasy Football Champion from last year. I'm trying to run that thing back to back. I ain't even gonna lie to y'all, man. And don't let me do it, because y'all definitely ain't gonna hear the end of that one right there, for real. But, shout out to everybody out there, man. Once again, Tim, Ashley, thank y'all for covering last week. Man, I missed y'all a little bit, you know. I didn't mind having off on that Saturday night, but at the same time, I love this music thing, man. I feel like just jamming out with y'all tonight. I'm blessed to be here for the final show of August, and we're about to make some things shake over here, you know what I'm saying? So shout out to you wherever you at. Show love to whoever you with. Be safe with whatever you do. And that's really what it's about right now, man. So this is WMNF Tampa, once again, 88.5. I am Tone Capone. This is Waves of the Bay. Whatever platform y'all use, at Waves of the Bay, is going to be how you find us. If you're an artist out there, everything I'm playing tonight is Tampa Bay based. 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Make sure it's mixed and mastered. Make sure it's radio edited. And don't send me a link. Send me the actual wave or MP3. That way I can do some things with it. So, all right, man. I guess that's really about it, man. I got to show, cut this down just a moment, man. I got to show love to WMNF Zone. We did lose one of our members over, you know, the last week or so. So, you know, blessings to Scott Elliott. A phenomenal man, always had a story to tell, man. He's seen so much in his lifetime, man. He was on tour quite a bit, different cities. He had backstories on everything, and I just love just sitting around and just soaking up game from him. So we will definitely miss you, and blessings to you and the family, man. Condolences to y'all. Scott Elliott, you will be missed. And I'm about to get moving. Can't stand starting shows like that, man. It's a part of life, though. But I'm going to put on for you in your name right now. Waves of the Bay. It's go time. Let's get it.

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4: 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And Obsidian. Plus this year, Alexis Brooke Williams graces the stage as our host and MC. And DJ Jet will be spinning nocturnal tunes all night. Hey, Saints and Sinners, don't forget the costume contest. 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

back for hour number two right here. Waves of the Bay. This is WMNF Tampa. I am Tone Capone, and I'm having a good time out here, man. 88.5, y'all rocking with us on the radio. 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We got a few different ways to listen to us. That's why I don't just say Tampa, what's good? You know, although, you know, Tampa Bay, what's up? You already know, but, you know, worldwide, wherever y'all at, I hope y'all having a good time doing whatever y'all do, man. I appreciate y'all letting me entertain y'all this couple hours every weekend, you know. And me personally, I like to use my platform for the artists of Tampa Bay. So even the production I'm speaking over is Tampa Bay based. Shout out to Brixton Bang out there. What was the last track I just played, man? I played, who was that? Nico Is and Baron Von Yeti featuring Am I Am. Had some Remy Rowe, played some Laz, played some Dynasty. Been rolling through this thing, you know. So everything you're going to hear tonight is Tampa Bay based. If you're an artist out there, send me your music. WavesOfTheBayRadio@gmail.com. And that's really how we like to do it, man. I like to use my platform with a purpose. Back in the day, me and Spaceship, DJ Spaceship to be exact. Y'all can hear him Friday mornings right here from 6 until 9 a.m. But, you know, back in the day, we used to put on, man. We used to do shows, man. Like, a lot of shows, y'all. And a lot of y'all artists know us because of that. And that's been years now at this point. But, you know, we transitioned that to the radio and, you know, we do what we does out here. So, man. All right. I think that's about it for me. Let me shut up. Let me get back to the mix, man. Like I said, I was out last weekend. I'm in a music mode right now, and I wasn't planning on being as chill as I got hour number one. So we'll see if I might change that around. We'll see if I don't. You know, we'll see where we go with it, man. Everything is on the table at this point. But once again, it is all Tampa Bay. So follow along on social media at Waves of the Bay. If you're an artist, one more again, WavesOfTheBayRadio@gmail.com. And y'all heard it. They said Best of the Bay. Get your votes in right now for Creative Loafing. I say we're the Best of the Bay winning Waves of the Bay. And it's not like I'm just making that up. You know, we have taken part in the Best of the Bay for the radio station. You know, I definitely claim that for sure. They show love to us for carrying on in the spirit of Kenny K. Got that award as I broadcast live from the Kenny K studio. Carry on tradition. Got that one. But the one I really take pride in is our on-air celebration of local artists. And I hate calling our artists local because they got so much talent. They're so versatile. They're independent artists. They can be worldwide with it if they got their business right. Most of them do. So, but that's the one I take the pride in because ain't nobody else doing it like we do it out here. So once again, you know, cheers to the artists of Tampa Bay. Send me your music. Let's get back to the mix. Ride

here keeping it moving on a Saturday night, man. What's going on with y'all? I hope y'all are having a great night wherever y'all at, whatever y'all doing. I hope y'all are rocking with me and I'm keeping y'all entertained. Actually, I take hope out the equation on that one. I know I'm keeping y'all entertained tonight, man. I missed y'all. I can't even lie. Once again, shout out to Tim and Ash.

time, man, made a memory. That's really what it's all about, man. Parents out there, man, be a parent, yo. Don't be their best friend, be a parent. And take pride in that, man, because they definitely need some guidance and support, and they'll show us that love back in return, you know what I'm saying? Not to get on my soapbox or anything, but, you know, that's just some real stuff right there, man. So this is Waves of the Bay, all Tampa Bay, all day. 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We 10 toes down for Tampa Bay. When it comes to this music thing, even the production I'm speaking over is Tampa Bay based. So once again, wavesofthebayradio@gmail.com. If you send me your music and it says it's clean, it better be clean. I'm going to leave it at that, man. But also make sure it's mixed and mastered. Then send me the MP3 or the wave, because I can't really do anything with the link, you know. So send it to me. If it's hot, we'll get into rotation, get into the vault and see what we can do, you know. So, man, let me do some math here. We got about, what, 25 minutes it looks like. So what can I do? What do I need to play? I know I got some new music. Let me go on and get some new music going for y'all, man. Let me do it like that. And then I'll play some new Just Henry. And then we'll figure out where to go the rest of the evening here. We're right at the end of the finish line for real, man. The Saturday Night Shutdown's coming up next. Y'all know I'm the alley-oop between the house party and the shutdown. So this is what we do every Saturday night. I take pride in what we doing over here. And I'm carrying on tradition from the Kenny K.

It's that final check-in right now. Y'all know it's the end of the night right here for Waves of the Bay. Definitely not the end of the night for WMNF. Make sure y'all keep it locked. After NPR News, I see Radio Raheem over there ready to get down for the Saturday Night Shutdown. Y'all know hip-hop is on the way. There's been a whole bunch of new stuff coming out. Y'all heard that? You heard that Fat Joe, right? Yeah, I already know. That thing surprised me, for real. But nah, man, this is Waves of the Bay. Everything you've heard tonight has been Tampa Bay based. So if you're an artist out there, send me your music, wavesofthebayradio@gmail.com. 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Y'all are rocking with 88.5, the best of the Bay, winning Waves of the Bay. And yeah, man, let's go on and just breeze up out of here. Literally breeze up out of here. Nino Breeze featuring Ari Kai, Gulf Boulevard. We out, y'all.

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1: 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Welcome to Cruise in the Decades, Global Edition. One song per decade, 100 years of music in 1 hour. 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This is a journey through music history from someone with a rather ridiculous record collection. Here's your host for

0: Just think, when I get home tonight, there'll be no wifey there. And right across the table I will see a vacant chair. I love my wife, oh, I love my wife. I love her more each day. I love my wife, I love my wife, because she's far away. I sent my wife to the Thousand Isles today. She's on her way. She's gonna spend a week on every isle. That's why I'm gay. Tonight I'm going home at 10:30, put on my clothes, go out again, cause I sent my wife to the Thousand Isles today. Hooray!
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Riding the rails on Cruising the Decades, a train tune from Henry Thomas. He was known by the nickname Ragtime Texas. That was Railroadin' Some on Vocalion Records, 1929. Henry Thomas was very famous for that interesting whistle type sound, an instrument called quills, or a set of small, like, reed pipes or pan pipes. And he used that in many songs. A big influence on the Allman Brothers, a big influence on Canned Heat. In fact, Canned Heat reworked one of his most famous songs, Bulldoze Blues, and that eventually became Going Up the Country in the late 60s. It's all related. It's all tied in. The history lesson of popular music styles. That's what we appreciate and celebrate here on Cruisin' the Decades. I'm your host, Brad Savage. Up next, a song from Ethel Waters. This is Columbia Records, August of 1931. And it's a fun number and a romantic number of sorts on Cruisin' the Decades.

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0: 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He said he's tired of the evil ways.
1: Well, stop, great God, stop still and listen. Listen to the story about Jezebel. Her sins were so wicked, Jehovah got angry. Her soul went leaping and jumping into hell. Way back yonder in the olden days, John told Jezebel about her ways. Said her evil deeds had ruined the land. Repent, for the kingdom of God was at hand. She got mad at John, cause they told about the gospel. Told her servants to boil him in oil. But they tell me God looked from the windows of a heaven. Spoke one word and the oil wouldn't boil. He raised his hands, creation trembled. Stamped his feet and time stood still. Raised his voice, looked down and thundered.
0: John, go do my will.
2: Jezebel, Jezebel, Jezebel, oh Jezebel. God's done, they got tired of your wicked ways. The angels in the heaven done number today. So your evil deeds, God's done, got tired. You got to go to judgment, stand your trial.
1: Then they tell me John moved through the power of the gospel. Told Jezebel the time was nigh. On the book of life, her days were ended. Her time run out and she had to die. Then they tell me God walked, his footsteps thundered. He moved his head, his eyes flashed fire. Clapped his hands and death come a jumping. Jehovah was angry, somebody had to die.
2: Jezebel, oh Jezebel, death come a leaping at Jezebel.
1: Then death come a knocking on Jezebel's door and said,
2: come on, Bob.

0: hell. And great God Almighty, I heard them tell that 9 days she lay in Jerusalem streets. Her flesh was too filthy for the dogs to eat. Oh, Jezebel, Jezebel, Jezebel, oh, Jezebel. God's done got tired of your wicked ways. Well, the angels and the hidden that numbered the days of the evil deeds. God's done got tired. You got to go to judgment, stand the trial. You got to go to judgment, stand the trial. You got to go to judgment, stand the trial.
1: Now there's a great old early 40s gospel tune, the Golden Gate Jubilee Quartet, Jezebel. That song was 1941, a rather dramatic biblical morality tale. Judgment is coming. Oh yes, cruisingthedecades.com. Now, forward we go to 1950. Oh, this is a fun one. This is Myra Johnson on vocals with Lucky Melinder's orchestra. The song is Silent George on Cruisin' the Decades.

0: I'm giving you just 24 hours to get out of here. Love that, George.
1: After amassing an absurd record library that takes up his entire basement, host Brad Savage decided to share over 100 years of music with the world from super-powered shortwave broadcasters via internet streaming and on the top independent community and music radio stations across North America and the world. This is Cruisin' the Decades, 100 Years of Music.

Cruising the Decades in the late 60s with Donovan. Now, that is a pretty extraordinary record when you consider this. It's 1968, and the session musicians on that song include a guy named John Paul Jones on bass, a guy named John Bonham on drums, and a guy named Jimmy Page on guitar. Three future Led Zeppelin members joined Donovan for that recording. Led Zeppelin 1 came about a year later. Donovan on Cruising the Decades. We're in the 60s. We're going to stay put for a bonus track. It is time for a Beatles blast.

The Beatles on Cruisin' the Decades. And now, as we move to 1971, the loss of Dolly Parton, known to the world as a beloved singer, songwriter, philanthropist, actress and playwright and author, Dolly Parton passed away recently. She was 80 years old. Remembering the iconic Dolly Parton on Cruisin' the Decades.

remembering the music and the legend of Dolly Parton. That was her very first single. The Love You Gave, we also played Coat of Many Colors, remembering Dolly Parton on Cruise in the Decades. As chronologically, we now move into the 1980s era. It could be said that the magic trifecta of 80s alternative music in the UK included Depeche Mode, The Cure, and The Smiths. This is Big Mouth Strikes Again, The Smiths on Cruisin' the Decades.

with Big Mouth strikes again. It's Cruising the Decades. I'm your host, Brad Savage. CruisingTheDecades.com. Now, as we go into 1990, shout out to my kids, David and Simon Savage, who are now 13 and 10 years old, just going into 7th grade and 5th grade, and they got a new puppy. Yep, they got Shirley, and every time I see the little dog, and she's so rambunctious, and she's such a little cutie, and it makes me think of this song. In 1990, a group called Unity 2, a duo from New York, Sean Cavo Dinsmore and Lionel Nini Bernard, they had been in the ska band The Toasters, but in this group, Unity 2, they mixed reggae and dancehall and hip hop and DJ turntable elements and ska music, and it's kind of this big danceable anthem for the reggae dance clubs. This is Shirley, You're My Girlie.

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90s alternative era. That was a Boston band called Letters to Cleo, Here and Now. On Cruise in the Decades, raise your hand if, like me, you first discovered that song when they were on the TV show Melrose Place. True story, that was on the Melrose Place soundtrack. Well, this is Cruise in the Decades. We're going into the 21st century now, the year 2001. Shrouded in mystery and costumes and masks, they are a whole digital conundrum. This is

audio journey, song by song, through every genre of popular music and recorded music history, from swing, jazz, folk, and blues, and the Great American Songbook, to punk, new wave, garage, and alternative. This is the global edition of Cruising the Decades with Brad Savage. 100 years of music, one song per decade.

in the decades for the 2010s decade. That's Ben Folds with author Nick Hornby. He's the author of the great novel High Fidelity and About a Boy and Juliet Naked and many more. They did an album together, Ben Folds on music, and collaboratively they wrote the lyrics together for Lonely Avenue in 2010. This is Cruise in the Decades. We're up to the 2020s. Now, this is a new single, a duet from Billy Morrison with Dexter Holland of The Offspring. Fists in the air, throw up your rock fist anthem. This is Never Gonna Change on Cruise in the Decades.

0: Release on Cruise in the Decades, Billy Morrison from a solo album titled Hollow that is never gonna change with Dexter Holland of The Offspring. Billy Morrison is from Billy Idol's band for a number of years. He's also been in The Cult. This is a terrific solo project. 100 years of music. 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
2: 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It's The Music with Blanny. And here's Ann Wilson with Trip Sitter, Barracuda.

listening to Ann Wilson. Used to be part of Heart, and along with Trip Sitter, and they will be at the Capitol Theater in about 3 weeks. So you can see them there. It should be a really great concert.

And that was Future Islands, Find Love, a new release, new album from them. And before that, George Harrison, Give Me Love, Give Me Peace on Earth. And boy, I wish I could. And before that was Give Me Peace by Abibio Sound Machine. And it also features Dele Sosimi. And we started off with Ann Wilson, who is part of The Heart, but she is going touring with Trip Sitter, and they will be at the Capitol Theater in, gosh, just a couple of weeks. And thank you for tuning in to WMNF 88.5 FM, and I am Blanny, and you can reach me by emailing me at dj@wmnf.org. It's easy to do. You can also go on the app and do it that way as well, or you can give me a call when the music is running at 813-239-9663 if you have a brief discussion. And let's get back to the music as quickly as we can. We're going to have a couple of new songs, a Leon Bridges song, and we're going to start with Lindsay Liu, and she's got a new album that's called Bluegrass Women, and in the song we're about to hear, she is accompanied by Sarah Jarosz, Brittany Huss, Sierra Hurl, and Allison DeGroote and Amy Rose, and that's a large amount of good country bluegrass women. Let's hear that now.

1977, Kansas, Dust in the Wind. And gosh, I remember that song when it came out, and it just hit me so hard because it said things that I felt. And so 1977, I would have to say that. And before that, of course, was Leon Bridges, Tears of Joy. And then we had Lindsay Lou, I've Endured. And you're listening to It's the Music with me, Blanny. And this is WMNF 88.5 FM. And thank you all for tuning in. I've got a lot more music for you. And how about Trampled Underfoot

we just listened to Yoko Ono, I'm Moving On, and John Lennon with I'm Losing You from the Double Fantasy albums. You know, and I listened to that song and both of the songs, but how important the drums are on songs. And I had to look up who was playing for John Lennon on the Fantasy album, and that was Andy Newmark. Really powerful drum work that was on that just added more power to the song. Well, we're listening to Bohemian Polka Kings right now. You know, I figured just out of WMNF history, every so often I think I'm going to play a polka. And we used to have, 10, 15 years ago, a polka show all the way down from when we first started. But we don't pay much attention to the polka now, so maybe it's time we got started. It's a happy dance, and it just makes you want to get up and grab someone and start poking around. Well, before that, we heard, before the Lennons, we heard Hank Williams, and that was from a 1952 song, Your Cheating Heart. That song has been recorded by numerous people, but Hank Williams is the original. He is the singer and the songwriter and just an amazing country singer. And of course, we started with Trampled Underfoot, Bad Feeling. And you are listening to WMNF Tampa 88.5.

listening to WMNF Tampa. It's The Music with me, Blanny. And that was Larkin Poe, If God is a Woman. Before that, we heard about a minute of Van Halen, just solo acoustic, and called Spanish Fly. And I really like that tune. And then we had a Soft Cell, Tainted Love. And I want to shout out to Andy and, let's see, Vern from High Springs and Claude and then Franklin. And Franklin, who is in charge of Eureka Springs, says he and his people are listening and it's getting them going while they're potting plants and taking care of that beautiful, beautiful botanical garden. And thank you all for contacting me. It just warms my heart, and I'm glad that you're enjoying the show. Well, we have one more song before we go to NPR News for 5 minutes, and then we'll be back again. We've got way more music coming up. We're going to start with Talking Heads, and then Nicole Atkins. We'll hear some Beth Hart, some Billie Eilish, and even a Doris Day. So stay right here to WMNF, and we'll go out with The Funk Is Backed by the brand new Heavies here on WMNF.

Florida native Dom Petty would be turning 76 this year, so WMNF will be celebrating his birthday with a full night of his music. 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
1: 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It's the music with me, Blanny, where you are going to be listening to a great variety of music. And here is the Talking Heads. This must be the place.

Talking Heads, this must be the place. And that goes out to Dr. Fred, who has the healthy steps. He's enjoying listening to that song right now. And here is Nicole Atkins, War Torn.

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Well, Harrison, Sam, DJ Jimmy, and me, Blanny, would like to invite you to join us every Monday through Thursday, 1 to 3 p.m. on It's the Music, where each show is a unique listening experience guaranteed to please your ears. 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

Wow, and that is the Stone Jets, Moving On's, and that's a single for them. I like that song. I hope you did too. And before that was Michigander. Their new album is Over Before You Know It, and the song was Freaking Out. And reminds me that we had a Michigander that called in and said they were listening to the show, as well as somebody from Keystone Heights, and let's see, where else? In New York, and then in, I think that was it for right now. And you know, it's so easy to listen to WMNF, whether you are right here listening on the radio, or you can go to the app like many folks do, and listen to WMNF anywhere you want to and at any time. It's kind of the beauty of it. And then we started off with Nicole Adkins, a real pretty song called War Torn. Well, we've been playing a couple of 1980s songs during the show so far, and here's another one from ZZ Top, Bad Girl.

0: Well, that was a bad set, wasn't it? Bad Guy by Billie Eilish, Bad Woman Blues by Beth Hart, and then ZZ Top, Bad Girl. And this is WMNF Tampa. It's The Music with me, Blanny. And thank you, everybody who has been reaching out and who are listening right now. I hope you're enjoying the show. And I will be actually assisting Bobby Doonesbury tomorrow morning from 6 a.m. to 9 a.m. on the Tuesday morning show. And I won't be picking out the songs, but I will be just keeping Bobby company. And if you have been with the station for a long time, you know Bobby Doonesbury used to have It's the Music show and has been a DJ for a long, long time. So it's going to be fun to come in and join her tomorrow morning from 6 to 9 a.m. And before that is Craig Heagle, who has also, if you are an early bird or if you just want to hear it, you can pull it up later. He also has a great show from 4 to 6 a.m. All right. Well, we just heard some Bad Guys and Bad Women. Next, we're going to hear some two very good women, two beautiful divas, very, very different. We're going to start off with Alicia Keys, Fallen, and then we're going to go way back to Doris Day. Here's Alicia Keys.
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This is Frankie Mopar of the 60s Show, along with Patty, helping me out as much as possible. You will hear many songs from 1960 to 1969, which I think is the best decade of rock. Music is memories, so we will have a great time reminiscing. That's Saturday, 12 to 2 every week.

Mustang, Fields of Gold. Love that man. And before that, from 1952, Doris Day, When I Fall in Love. And then we started off with Alicia Keys, Fallen, from her Songs in A Minor album. Such a great album. And you are listening to It's the Music with me, Blanny. And thank you, everybody who has called in and emailed. It's so wonderful. And just thank you for supporting WMNF, your independent station that is completely run by your contributions. All right. Well, let's see. Next, we're going to hear from the Kinks.

0: Wow, what a powerful song that is. As somebody who grew up among alcoholics, that first time I heard that, it just tore me apart. And I hope it's not a bummer song for you. Andrew Bird is a singer, songwriter, poet, violinist, and an amazing artist who can really tell a story. And before that was The Kinks, Alcohol. And if you're experiencing problems with alcohol, whether it is someone you love, a friend, family member, or it is you, if you can always call the Crisis Center at 211 or contact Al-Anon or AA. This is a disease that can be beaten. And that if you are a person who doesn't have control of drinking, there are people that love you and want you to seek help. All right, well, we're going to go up with some little bit upbeat. At the end, we only have about 5 more minutes. Ben is in Studio 2 and getting ready for Traffic Jam. Always, always, always a fantastic show. So here is Carl Perkins. He, with a song that many people have covered, but he is, again, the original, the singer-songwriter, and the song is Blue Suede Shoes.
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listening to Tsunami by First Class and Jazz World, a new single for them. And we've got about a minute and a half before I have to hand it over to NPR News and then Traffic Jam with Ben. It's been a pleasure sharing music with you today, and I hope you'll be back next week, every Monday from 1 to 3 p.m. on It's the Music. And tune in tomorrow morning with Bobby Doonesbury. She will be hosting the Tuesday morning show from 6 to 9 a.m. And I'll be hanging out with her, so you'll hear me a little bit. I love you all. And looking forward to hearing from you again.

And thank you from one of our listeners who had a message that said he appreciated those songs about alcoholism and said he's been sober for 35 years and is an AA person. And thank you. Thank you so much and congratulations. And this is WMS.

Welcome to WMNF Tampa. DJ Mark Hart here. Going to start out with my theme song. It's a live version. This is by the Dead Boys Live. And later on in the set, last hour, I'm going to do an Akron set. The Dead Boys are from Cleveland, but Sid Baders was in the Akron scene as well and had a influenced a lot of the acts. So we'll get into that a little bit more later. This is Sonic Reducer. This is DJ Mark Hart. This is Sonic Sunrise. You got me till 6 a.m.

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A self-described left neck and tree hugger that watches NASCAR, Grant combines sharp humor, powerful storytelling, and thoughtful social commentary in the tradition of Woody Guthrie, Bob Dylan, and Billy Bragg. 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

Welcome back to Sonic Sunrise. DJ Mark Hart here. That last one was World's Always Burning, and that is a new one. Before that, we heard Tony Adams by Joe Strummer and the Mescaleros. That's from the early 2000s sometime. I managed to see Joe about 6 months before he passed away at a big festival, Oak Canyon out in Orange County, and that was the second time. I also was there in 1998, and that's when I saw the Cramps. I'm going to play the Cramps later on in the last hour. Before that, we heard Hey Pocky Away by the Meters, and then the Dead Boys. That was a live version of Sonic Producer, and of course, that's my theme song. All right, what we're going to do now is that this is a cover song. You'll recognize it. It was in the Zydeco section. So the thing I'm doing today is I'm doing new Zydeco. I'm doing new punk rock. And then I'm doing old stuff. And the last hour, most of the old stuff will be

different bands, because Devo is playing tonight, and of course they're the premier band. They broke the Akron scene, so I'm going to do a 75 to 85, 1975 to 1985 Akron set the last hour. So it'll include the Cramps. Surprise, surprise, the lead singer was born in Akron, and then some other surprises as well, like the Rubber City Rebels, and then the usual, and I'll play a lot of Devo songs, four Devo songs, and two Pretenders songs, but the other ones will be relatively unknown, like the Bizarros, for example. All right, now what we're going to do is we're going to go on to My My Hey Hey. This is an old Neil Young song. It's done by two Zydeco practitioners, but it's a straight up version, and I'm playing it because I like the line about Johnny Rotten, the Johnny Rotten line. So listen for that. This is an old Neil Young tune from the 70s. You will recognize it. WMNF, WMNF.org, DJ Mark Hart. I will probably not be DJ Marcus today. Last week I was a lot of DJ Marcus. Maybe if I play a German language song or a EDM track. But now this is a cover version.

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Welcome back to Sonic Sunrise. DJ Mark Hart's here. That was We Outside, and that was kind of a hybrid, between rap and Zydeco. So today I'm doing new Zydeco and new punk, and then lots of different kinds of stuff from the past, but the last hour will be mostly the Akron scene, because Devo is playing tonight in Clearwater. I don't know if there's tickets left or not, and obviously I'm not allowed to say anything about pricing, but you should check it out if you're interested, if you just found out about it or changed your mind or you don't know what else to do tonight. Check out Devo in Clearwater. It's at the big outdoor thing, the big amphitheater, so I think it's named after a company, but I don't think we're allowed to mention companies on the air here. So anyways, so that last one was We Outside. Before that, we heard The Crucifixion Is Now by The Dear Devils. Before that, To Live and Die in L.A. from Wang Chung. That's from a soundtrack. I lived in L.A. for 13 years, but I did not die there. Before that, we heard My, My, Hey, Hey. And of course, that is an old cover version of Neil Young, and it was done by two cats who are considered Zydeco, but that was a straight up version. I mean, it kind of sounded like Neil. All right, so going back into the past, so I try not to cross over with classic rock radio, and you know who I'm talking about. And but I'm going to give an exception to Van Halen's first album, because it really, I'm not going to call it punk, but it really was kind of a game changer. It was it blasted out of my radio in Cleveland on WMMS, and it blew me away. This is Jamie's Cry. WMNF. So Van Halen really is a game changer.

0: All right, welcome to WMNF Tampa. So I'd like to give a shout out to Rotten Johnny. He's an Uber driver. He's on a way to TPA. And he reminded me something about that Neil Young song. Apparently that was the My My Hey Hey. That was a cover version done by some Zydeco guys, but it was a kind of a straight up version. It wasn't particularly Zydeco-ish. And Rotten Johnny told me that it was a collaboration between Neil Young and Devo. And Devo did the harmonies. It was basically the Devo band and Neil Young in the studio. And Neil Young just did the vocals, and then Devo did the harmonies, and then they played everything. Although it was very un-Devo-ish. It was very kind of acoustic-ish. Anyways, we're going to move on here. What we're going to play now is we're going to play Surprise, Surprise, and see what comes up next. This is WMNF Tampa. And this is Sonic Sunrise.
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5: And you are tuned to the Acoustic Peace Club on WMNF Tampa. My name is Jeannie Holton. Thanks for being with me this afternoon. Yes, it is afternoon, 12 noon.

Good afternoon. My name is Jeannie Holton. Hope I didn't blast your ears out there. I had the dolly on a little bit too loud there, and I was like, whoa, lady, let's turn it down. Good afternoon, and thanks for being with me today. Tom's got the day off. I hope he's out biking before it starts raining, and we have a lot planned today. It's kind of a sad day, saying goodbye to Dolly. She couldn't live forever, but she lives forever in her music, doesn't she? And we'll have some songs, hopefully some of the ones that you don't hear as much. We'll have some stories. Got some songs for Scott Elliott, who passed this past week, and we've got some news from some various people that are going to be performing and having tributes and all sorts of things like that. So we hope you'll stay tuned. Lots of different stuff going on. Right now it's 85 degrees, mostly clear. It feels like 94. Not too bad. We can handle that. And winds are under 5 miles per hour. So I'll give you an update a little bit later in the show about when it's going to start raining. I think it's about 2 or 3 o'clock. Let's listen to a little bit of Dolly and Ladysmith Black Mambazo. Right after that, we're going to open up with Rod McDonald's Song of My Brothers. He'll be performing at the Greenwich Village Folk Festival live on October 4th from 4 to 9 p.m. So if you can plan ahead, New York City, October 4th. That's going to be a great time with Rod McDonald. John McCutcheon's going to be there too, and Dave Massengill and a whole bunch of other people. You can Google it if you want to find out more. Thanks for being with me. Yeah.

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1: Always nice to hear Tara's voice, isn't it? And we've got a lot going on, as I told you a little bit earlier in the show. Of course, we lost our own Scott Elliott, so WMNF family is hurting. It was somewhat unexpected, and we just... Marcy did a beautiful show yesterday, and we're just going to continue on with that. I've got a set of music for Scott that I think he's going to be listening to from heaven. And the Mavericks tickets, we have free Mavericks tickets to give away and a little bit later in the show. And also Nora Bear Live, she's coming in live to play her new CD, so that's going to be exciting. Nora Bear is extremely talented. Doug Spears, speaking of extremely talented, in the Florida Cracker Collective, he's got a brand new CD called Blacktop Road, and we're going to play a couple from that later on too. So we've got a lot of things going on in today's show, and the story that I want to tell next is I'm going to play Kevin So. His song is Love's in Need of Love Today. And my memory of this song is that it's a Stevie Wonder song, of course. And Kevin does such a good job with it. I just love it. And and Scott and I were at Skipper Smokehouse, and it was pouring down rain, and we're standing out there, and there weren't too many people out there because it was pouring down rain, and Scott and I, Kevin was up on the stage, and he sang this song, Love's in Need of Love Today, and Scott and I were just singing along with it. We were singing at the top of our lungs, actually, and we just were having the best time, and I'll never forget that moment with Scott Elliott. I've had a lot of Scott Elliott moments. We were on the board together. We were on the volunteer committee. We helped to put together the Juneteenth celebration, which has become so successful, and have a great potluck here on Juneteenth and have a show, stuff going on in the station. It's a really fun time. But anyway, we did a lot of things together, certainly attended a lot of heat waves, but in this moment, we were out in the rain at Skipper's listening to Kevin So doing this song.

much for Kevin Soul on your side. And hope to see you again soon. Have a great night. Thank you very much for being here. Thanks. Thank you.

she dies. She says she will catch some blackbird's wing, and she will fly away to heaven come some sweet blue bonnet spring.

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1: And you are tuned to the Acoustic Peace Club on WMNF Tampa. My name's Jeannie Holton, in here solo today, so no one to blame but me if you don't like it. But I think you're going to like it because there's some pretty great music being played. And as is the case, we just heard from, of course, Dolly Parton with some help from Rhonda Vincent, If We Don't. And Gentle on My Mind, a great version of that. Love the piano in that song. And, of course, Alison Krauss, one of the great also vocalists of our time. And then right behind that, another great vocalist of our time, Emmylou Harris, with Willie Nelson doing Gulf Coast Highway. The whole bunch of great vocalists that we would miss if they were gone. And we're going to start off the next set. We just have two here. You know, we got to get some protest music in the show. It's just what I have to do. It's my life's work. And so we're going to start off with something called If the People Unite. And this is by a guy named Seth Staten Watkins, who Clark Jordan Holmes turned me on to, and I really like his music. So that's what we're going to hear right now. And this was for Clark. Right after that, we're going to hear one of my old favorites, Dougie McLean. You're going to like it too. So, and then after that, we got some heartbreak songs coming after that next set. So be sure and stay tuned to 88.5. Don't turn your dial. Some great music and some free tickets coming up. You can't beat that.

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0: And don't we love hearing his voice? I appreciate it all the more now that he's gone, that beautiful voice of Scott Elliott. We're going to miss him so much, more than we can say. He was a real presence around the station for a long time. And now we are going to play some songs about heartbreak in that regard. We're going to play Sea of Heartbreak, featuring Bruce Springsteen and Roseanne Cash. This one taken from the album called The List, and the list of the most important songs that her father wrote for her that she should record. And so she did. And this is called Sea of Heartbreak, a song I really like. And before, right after that, we're going to hear My Blue Tears by Dolly Parton off her album Coat of Many Colors. Both of those songs would be ones that we, you know, just will probably need a handkerchief for. So now I've got a million screens open here, and I'm going to see if I can get to the right one so that I can play you the music that we're trying to play right now. I've got so many screens. Can you imagine? I have a million of them up in front of me. But we're going to play the two songs that I just mentioned, and then we're going to come back and give away some free tickets to the Mavericks. How cool is that? And we'll have Raul Malo singing with Dolly Parton. That's going to be pretty cool, huh? Right now, Roseanne Cash, Bruce Springsteen, Sea of Heartbreak.

son of a gun, I came, that set went really fast, didn't it? Oh my goodness, it's getting away from me. We're going to start off the next set with the Mavericks, and I'm going to play There Goes My Heart, and I love that song. And right after that, we're going to hear Don't Let Me Cross Over, another Dolly Parton tune that she did with Raul Malo, taken off the same album that I play my intro song with, Peace Train. It's the very same album, that one recorded with Ladysmith Black Mambazo. Each of these songs she recorded with a different person that she really, really liked. And in this case, we're going to do the recording with Dolly and Raul Malo, who sadly passed away this year as well. So we're going to start off that next set with the Mavericks, There Goes My Heart. Not after this song, but after the next song. At the very end of the next song, you can give me a call and we will try to get you some free tickets to the concerts that's coming up for the Mavericks concerts. I'm real excited to have tickets to that. So here we go with the Mavericks, There Goes My Heart.

Okay, it's time to call if you'd like those free tickets. That Mavericks concert going to be happening September 12th at Ruth Eckerd Hall. Number to call, 813-239-9663. The first person to call is going to get those free tickets. This next set of music, I'm sorry, let's go ahead and start this next set. These are songs for, just a couple of songs for Scott Elliott, who made such an impression on our community, not just over the air where he did his wonderful show with his catwalk and all of the great stuff he did. We know he loved Prince, which is why I'm going to play this next song. This is When Doves Cry by Sarah Jarosz, and right after that, Chuck Brodsky doing If This Is It. These are for Scott. Love you, baby. So sad you're gone.

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I'm your host, Ken Apperson. It's a deep dive show. 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

I just love that song. It's so beautiful. Chuck Brodsky. And I guess they're going to have to play that song when I die. He's over in Scotland right now taking one of his tour groups over there. And I'm not up there taking care of the cat. Or I should say Mark taking care of the cat. Oh my gosh, somebody messaged me. Don't they know where I am? Anyway, we want to shout out to Susan Reese, who's got a concert coming up. Sean Hopper, Chris Barbosa will be at Luna Zoot at 4 p.m. today. And if you are interested in going to that concert, lunazoot@gmail.com for info. And wow, that's all, they're always good, every one of them. And she's got one coming up. It's Luna Zoot's 20th anniversary. And she's got a show coming up with Grant Peoples. I'll get you the details on that a little bit later on. Susan, shout out to you. I know you're busy. And Commuter, who's been listening to WMNF forever and even did a show on the station. Oh, what a guy Commuter is. We miss you so much, Commuter, but glad to hear from you on email. And Tom, of course, is out there. He's already gotten his bicycle and done, and he's listening, and so hopefully he's not hearing too many mistakes. And Rudolph Robsel, who's called in and or emailed in and said how much he misses Scott. A lot of calls and messages about Scott, and we really, really appreciate it. It means a lot to us, Scott's family to us, and it's really, you know, hitting a lot of people hard. And it was hard to keep quiet about it. We had to keep quiet about it for a little while until Marcy was kicking off her wonderful special yesterday about Scott. And that was a really good special that she did. And want to thank, let's see who we're thanking, Rob Liebel, I believe is how you pronounce his last name. And he is going to get to go to the Maverick Show for free on WMNF. So that's really awesome, sending this information into the office. And he'll be legal and he can go off there for free to the Maverick Show. And that'll be great. We're paying tribute to Dolly in today's show, not trying to overdo it, just trying to play just enough Dolly. And can there ever be too much? We'll have quite a bit more songs from Dolly during the course of the show. But we've got new stuff to do as well. Nora Baird's coming in live. She'll be here any minute, and she's going to play some live music from her brand new CD. Nora Baird just turned 13, and she is one of the most talented people I know, and very composed, more composed than I am, but that's not saying a lot, is it? Anyway, oh, shout out to Curtis. Did I forget you, Curtis? He's out there listening and always keeping me on my toes. That's a job. And so, last but not least, we're going to start off the next set with a brand new CD, just hit the streets, so to speak, on August 25th. This is from Doug Spears, and he happens to be the president of the Florida Sand Music Ranch. I think he's stepping down now and going to be passing it along to the next person, but what an amazing job he has done with that ranch. They're so successful. He was such a good job there, and it's in such good hands. He's really gotten things together. But in the middle of that, he lives up in West Virginia now, a beautiful place. I can only picture how beautiful it is. And he has released a brand new CD called Blacktop Road with the Florida Cracker Collective. Those are the Ron and Barry Lichauer, Lon and Liz Williamson that perform with him. And I'm just going to tell you, he has put out a booklet. If I couldn't even listen to the CD, I sat down as soon as this came in the mail, and I read this booklet cover to cover, and it is really a piece of work. And I'm going to tell you just a little teeny piece out of this. I'll read, even though I'm probably behind because I'm talking too much. This is part of this. I'm taking just a little piece of his part that he wrote. It says, so he's at the Swan and Noah Music Gathering, which happens to be one exit up from Chuck Brodsky's. But at any rate, he's at the Swan and Noah Music Gathering, and he's in a workshop, and they've given him this special tuning that he's supposed to be learning. And he goes, so I'm struggling to learn this new tuning as I'm feeling the constant pounding of those well rigs up on the mountain. At some point, it occurred to me that what those rigs were doing to the side of that mountain was the same thing that life had been doing to me over the 40 years at that point. It had been trying to break down through all the hard rock and debris I had buried myself under, searching for the good stuff deep down inside of me.
I'm just going to read that much. The names of this song is, the name of this song is Break Some Stones. And this whole CD is heartfelt. It's beautiful. And it's a wonderful, wonderful piece of art. And I'll be playing a lot more from it to come. But we're going to play two songs right now from that. The first one's called Break Some Stones. Doug Spears and the Florida Cracker Collective.

There we go. I wanted to tell you just a little bit about that. That was, I'm going to have to do a lot more talking about this, the CD, because it is just fantastic. Doug Spear and the Cracker, Florida Cracker Collective, and just dropped on August 25th. Art Menius is handling that. And he just, he wrote a whole long thing here, but I'm just going to tell you, he says, I was unaware that hummingbirds had such a definitive schedule, but it turns out they do, and their migration follows a very predictable pattern, and deviations can certainly signal a change in the typical weather conditions. My friend was right. That turned out to be a very cold and bitter winter there in northern West Virginia. His words stuck with me, and long before the song came to emerge, it has become one that he plays in almost every show. So it is interesting to watch the birds and how they impact our weather. Speaking of weather, I will let you know that it's supposed to be 85 degrees and mostly clear. It is going to rain this afternoon. Let's see when the highest chance is going to be. Well, at 4 o'clock, there's a really big chance. It goes to 60%, and there should be showers and thunderstorms. And at 3, there's a chance of shower and thunderstorms, and even at 2. So we're going to make sure we have our umbrellas and are ready for the rain. Heaven knows we need the rain. And want to thank those of you that are tuning in. We kind of have a little bit of record high attendance online here today, which I'm very happy about. So thank you so much for listening in to the Acoustic Peace Club. My name is Jeannie Holton, and I'm in here every Sunday with Mr. Tom Elligott, 12 noon to 2. And I gave Tom the day off because next week I'm going to be in Maine, and he's going to be on his own. So I want you to listen. Be sure to listen next week and find out if he sticks to the folk format, because if he doesn't, I want you to report back to me. I'm just kidding, really, but not so much, really. But anyway, Tom does a great show. He has a lot of knowledge of music, and it'll be a really fun time. I can guarantee that. So I'll be listening from Maine, I hope. I don't have great internet. I'm out in the country, way out on a lake in the middle of nowhere, which is just how I like it. Hey, I'm going to play a song right now. Nora Vera's here. She's just about to go live here for us, which is going to be great. But I'm going to play one song before she does. This is Steep Canyon Rangers, Honey on My Tongue.

0: And that was Olivia Rodrigo. Honeybee was the name of that. And I played Olivia because September is going to be Latin Heritage Month here at WMNF. You know how we have these themes every month. And so I thought I'd give you a preview by playing Olivia Rodrigo. She is such a beautiful guitarist, and her voice reminds me so much of Nora Bears, who's sitting right next to me, and she said she actually does some Olivia Rodrigo music, so maybe she'll learn Honeybee for us. And before that, we had Honey on My Tongue by Steep Canyon Rangers. Graham Sharp wrote that for his little daughter when she was born, and he said he didn't realize how quick she was going to grow up, and that's kind of the way it goes, isn't it? It happens pretty darn fast, and then you're old. I'm already planning an old celebration. We won't go into that right now, because that's all I can do at this point, right? Nora Bear, how excited am I to have you in the studio today? Let me get turned around where I can see you. Oh, I'm going to have to figure out which one you're going to be on. Can you speak and so I make sure you're on? Good morning. Good afternoon.
1: Hello. Hi.
0: Is that sound on? I'll just turn them all on, and one of them's got to be right.
1: Thank you for inviting me back here. It's always wonderful to be here.
0: I don't know. I think I hear you. You're such a guy.
1: Testing.
0: Do you think you hear it? Listen in the headphones there. See if that works. I just can't tell because you have such a little voice.
1: Testing. I can't really hear myself in the headphones.
0: Yeah, I don't think I can either. Maybe you better try that other microphone. I know you have a little voice, but I just don't hear it. So Nora's going to play guitar live, and she's got a brand new CD that she's just about to tell us about. And
1: testing?
0: Now I can
1: testing?
0: Hear you.
1: You can hear me?
0: Yes.
1: I can't hear me.
0: Yeah, but that microphone obviously is not working. Nora and I are peeking around the monitor here. We can't see each other, so we're like, hi there.
1: Hi over there.
0: She's going to play some music. Why don't you just start with a song right now?
1: All right. So just play it and explain after?
0: Yeah.
1: Okay.

0: Boy, Nora, you are so good. Did you write that song?
1: Yes, I did.
0: I don't know how a 13-year-old could write. That's such a poignant song, and it fits so perfectly with today's show, with our losing Scott and our losing Dolly. I mean, you're just right on. That is just amazing. Let's talk about the places you're going to be playing. You're going to be playing at the Florida Winter Music Fest. I'm talking to the monitor because I can't see you. The Florida Winter Music Fest, and where else are you going to be playing?
1: So this weekend, we're heading up to St. Augustine, September 5th, and I'm partaking in the Sing Out Loud Festival.
0: Sing Out Loud Festival. And I've been hearing so much about that.
1: Yes, it is wonderful. We went and saw Noah Kahan and a bunch of other amazing artists. It was incredible.
0: Oh.
1: I'm just performing like the artist thing around town. And then the 6th, I'm playing at Waterworks. September 19th, I have the Folk and Flutter Fest in Punta Gorda. October 3rd is Fogartyville with my stepdad.
0: Oh, yeah.
1: In Sarasota. And then, of course, November 15th is the Florida Winter Music Festival, which is always a great time.
0: I think
1: that one.
0: Maybe you'll get to come in before that time again, one more time. That would be great. Maybe
1: hopefully, that would be amazing.
0: Maybe you and your dad will come in together. That'll be great before that.
1: Yeah.
0: I love to have artists from that festival come in live. And so, well, I shouldn't waste too much time here. Thanks for giving me that rundown because I did not have it all written down. You're keeping yourself really busy here, aren't you?
1: Yes, ma'am.
0: Oh, good. Well, that's a good thing. I'll keep you out of trouble, huh? that's what my mom used to always say anyway. What's the next song you're going to play for us?
1: So this next song is... Oh, can I say a couple of things about that song?
0: Absolutely.
1: Okay, so the song that I just played was called Window, and it is like a song that I wrote in Nashville last summer.
0: Yeah,
1: like
0: what a
1: summer
0: great trip.
1: Before the school year that we went, and I got to be at a summer camp at the Country Hall of Fame.
0: Wow.
1: And I wrote that there, and it was amazing, and I got to do like my first little mini co-write sort of thing
0: with
1: a couple of the mentors that helped me with like the guitar part and the lyrics. It was really an incredible experience.
0: Wow. I like, there was a space in there where you slowed down the timing a bunch, and I thought that it worked so well with the
1: song. It's
0: going
1: to be a tricky one to record, but...
0: Yeah. But it was very, I loved it. So,
1: thank you.
0: That's great. What an exceptional experience that was.
1: Just amazing.
0: Yeah. Okay, so tell us about the next one.
1: So this next song is called Rainbows and Butterflies, and this is one that I usually like to let the audience interpret, but like it's about my dad and my stepmom separating, and when it was like the period where we didn't know which way it was going to go.
0: Oh.
1: It turned out to be so much better now.
0: Wow.
1: So. And I wrote two songs.
0: Why do you think that is?
1: Oh, it's...
0: Or is that too complicated?
1: Yeah.
0: It
1: wasn't...
2: It's been 26 minutes, and it's time for you to...
0: Hold on.
1: Holding on.
0: Oh, my goodness. I got the end of my 10 minutes there. Okay, well, James Taylor was going to play next, and I'm going to let him play when you're done, but not before.
1: I'll make it quick, though. I'll stop playing.
0: Okay, let's go.
1: So this is an original called Rainbows and Butterflies.

0: That's a tragic song. I'm glad you did end up with him. If
1: what?
0: Well, never mind. Maybe we better talk about that one another time. Anyway, it's beautiful, and I'm just constantly amazed, as I'm sure the audience is, that you can talk about such deep things at such a young age. You're old beyond your years. You've probably heard that one before. So let's quickly go to the next one, since I'm so far behind on my show, but I really want to have a chance to hear everything that you have for us.
1: Third song?
0: Yeah. Let's go for it.
1: Oh, okay. I'm not positive, because I just learned this one recently.
0: Yeah.
1: So I might just, like, yeah, it's...
0: You might say no, or you might...
1: No, I can play it. I just have to, like, get set up.
0: Okay.
1: I, like, just learned this one. When Dolly Parton died, my mom set me on, like, a research mission thing, and so I was looking at a lot of her songs, and I planned to learn one of her like less well-known songs, but obviously Jolene is a classic, and I like doing that research about her. She like, it made me even more sad, but she was such an incredible artist and an incredible person.
0: Yes, and she released a couple of really good ones. I'm going to play one called When Life Is Good Again, which is very contemporary. But there's a lot to consider. She left such a huge body of work. And, of course, the ones that she did with Trio, with Emmylou Harris and Linda Ronstadt, those are, like, classics, like Wildflowers, for example. That didn't get played as much, but it's such a beautiful song. So which one are you going to play for us?
1: Well, I'm going to learn one of the less well-known songs soon, but for now I just know Jolene.
0: Well, a lot of people are going to be happy to hear that. Yeah, you can't go wrong with that, because that's the one most people love, and so many different interpretations as well. So let's hear yours.
1: The main thing is you just play it and pray that your voice doesn't crack.
0: Yes. Well, I think it even can crack, and it kind of gives some emotion or some interest to it, so mm-hmm. I wouldn't even worry about that. Your voice is going to be perfect.
1: Here's to hoping.
0: Here's to hoping.

0: Oh, you did a good job with that.
1: Thank you.
0: Good job. Well, boy, thank you so much for coming up here. And
1: thank you.
0: You have got a lot of gigs coming up, so we're going to look forward to seeing you here or there. I want to see you up at the Sunday Sampler up here that they have up here in New World. They totally need to book you. That's Tammy Wingard. We'll have a talk with her and see about that, right? Maybe she'll book you and your dad together. I don't know. But anyway, yeah, we'd like to see you up here a little bit more so we can come see you.
1: So I'd also like to say that I released an album in like May.
0: Yes.
1: And that
0: What's
1: was
0: the
1: my
0: name of the album?
1: Bear Tracks. It was my first ever like album that I released. I released a single a couple of years before, but then that was my EP.
0: Okay.
1: And we had a studio in our backyard that my stepdad built from like a Home Depot shed.
0: Oh, yeah, and he does a great job with that.
1: Mm-hmm. And he helped me with the producing. He helped me, like, he showed me how, and he taught me how to record. It was a really cool experience, and I got a pretty good album out of it, I'd say.
0: I think so. I'll be playing that album in future dates. I'll be getting into it, so I'm looking forward
1: to it. Thank you.
0: I'll definitely be seeing you up at the Florida Winter Music Fest up at the Florida, is it at the Florida Sand Music Ranch, isn't
1: yeah.
0: it? I'll be up there for sure. I'll be like one of your biggest fans out there cheering for you. And I'm going to look forward to you in some of those locations. I wish I could go to St. Augustine. I love it up there. And we'll talk more about Swannanoa. You and your dad would probably love to go up there for that workshop. Learn some new songs. They have songwriting workshops, guitar workshops, vocal workshops, harmonies, everything you can imagine. So it's a really great time. So thank you for coming in. It means so much
1: thank
0: to me.
1: Thank you so much for inviting
0: come
1: me.
0: All this way.
1: Always wonderful.
0: Yeah, it's great to have you, and it goes so fast, doesn't it? And here we have about 10 minutes left in the show today, so it's going to go. It always goes very fast. It's always very much fun, and we want to thank all the listeners out there for staying tuned in. We have a lot of people online listening and from all over the world and all over the country, so thank you so much for being there. Nora Bear, you're an absolute wizard. I just love having you here. Wonderful on the guitar, wonderful vocals. It's always exciting to hear
1: thank you
0: what
1: very much.
0: You have going on. So I will see you soon. Thank you for
1: thank
0: coming
1: you.
0: In. We're going to go back and see if we can play a little of that James Taylor that I cut off and see how far we get in the playlist here. Or we could just jump over here. I think I'll jump over to Dolly Parton's Light of a Clear Blue Morning, because that is a beautiful song as well. And I need to play a little more Dolly today, don't you think? So let's do that. Let's place a little bit. This is Light of a Clear Blue Morning. And this is Dolly Parton with Lainey Wilson and Miley Cyrus and who knows who else.
2: You know, we're living in troubled and uncertain times. But we can't let the darkness win.
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2: Yes, because I can see the light of a clear blue morning. Can you? It's been a long, dark night.

0: Play the blues, baby.
1: Jerry Angel is a master surfer. And he informs me that where the sand comes up, when you take the inside break, you'll see all the old good foam. Sharks and mud and blood and beer. Skags and fins. It's known as the Boneyard. The Boneyard.

Et toi? Like him. A bone cone, a roulette, I guarantee.

we just rip into it? This is from our CD Box of Ghosts, which is available right here. This is Rondo a la Turca, Polka.

0: 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Thank you.
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0: All right, thanks a lot, guys.
1: Guys, this is our last song. And I got a story to kind of connect with it here. On the way here, my father went out fishing this morning. And I actually passed him coming on 417 over this way. And waved to him like an idiot, like he's going to expect me to be passing him on 417. Of course, he didn't know who the hell I was. Sorry, kids. But started talking to him. He started telling about the show and everything. And he started to break down and started to cry. And it's because he's battling cancer right now. And he literally had to get off the phone with me because he had to pull over because he was sick from his treatments and stuff. He hung up with me. I was upset about it. I called my wife at home. On the end of that connection is another cry, but it's my newborn baby daughter. So there's good and bad here, but I'm caught right in the spectrum of the head of the river and at the delta of the river. And it's really hard seeing that spectrum of emotion of a newborn coming into your life and seeing the patriarch of your family starting to wither away on you. So this song I'd like to dedicate to not only myself, my little newborn daughter, my dad, but to every single one of you, because every one of us is riding the river of life. And let's forge it the best way we can possible. This one's called River. It's our last song. We're the 9 Volts. Thank you guys so much for your attention. Thank you. Thank you guys for hanging in there with us. We got 2 more for you. You guys ready?

0: more for y'all. Thank you so much. Thank you. Thank you.
1: Thank you. That's going to be on our next album as soon as we get the time to record it. This is a new one, too. It's called Carolina Soon. Harkening back to where I'm from, South Carolina. I hope you guys enjoy it.

0: Oh, thank you.
1: Oh, we must be back in Florida, man, because this just feels too good. Oh, it's hot down here, but on the upside, it's hot down here. So. How about some more music? Who's up for some more music? Okay, we're going to have to do a few of those songs over, if that's okay, because we only rehearsed six, so we're going to wing the rest of it, if that's all right. Okay. You won't know the difference anyway. So how many of you are here for the first time ever seeing the Trailer Park Troubadours at all in a concert? Cool. All right. How many repeat offenders do we have here tonight? Nice. Cool. How many of you were drug here kicking and screaming? All right. Good deal. Good deal. Some of our band members were too, so it's all right, man. We got that in common. So, all right, this next song I wrote while I was working in a factory a long time ago, and it's a factory you may have heard of. It's called Specific Electric, and we made everything that General Electric found too tedious. And so while working there, I thought I'd go ahead and was driving to work one. Yeah, a few of you who've had a few more beers will get that. We'll wait for you. We'll wait. So I was driving down the road on my way to work one morning, and I saw this scene on the side of the road. And a lot of songwriters will do this. They'll say, there's a song in there somewhere. And I'm not so sure there was, but I'm singing it every night anyway.
2: We have CDs for sale, $5, t-shirts for $10. Please buy one. We got to get back to Lake Worth. And I'm going to Busch Gardens. I want to get one of those... Juju Pops, or I don't know. All right, hey, really, we're going to sing a song that's very serious now. So we know there's lots going on in the world here, so if you could just kind of listen to the words and take it in, okay?

0: All right.
1: What is that? You think it's apple juice. See, if it's bourbon, that's no good. But if it's scotch, that's all right. I can't tell what it is. It's liquor. Oh, just pound it down. This is athletics up here. Nostrovia. Una Rosa Roja.

thumb in the air on a southbound road, just stepping into Mississippi. Now let me warn you about this story that's about to unfold. It's gonna sound a little trippy. I'd been walking most of the morning on this hot and hazy day. I heard a distant rumble, stepped back and looked its way. Hey, broke it down Chevelle, rolled to a stop 10 feet away. It's radiators steaming hot and dripping.

0: something just a bit less scary. His fingernails were long and caked with many moons of dirt. He had several days of whiskers and a booger on his shirt. He said his name was Lawrence, but his feelings would be hurt if I ever called him anything but Larry. His name was Larry. Dude, I don't go to McDonald's and bug you when you're
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2: 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I got a lovely plan.

0: Hurricane.
1: We're so glad to be back here. Listen, as soon as we stop, like there's never a dull moment. There should be a band over here too. We're gonna play a song by Mozart now.
2: The Rondo movement from the third piano concerto in A minor. I mean sonata, beg your pardon. 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
1: I'm sorry?
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0: A sweet gal requested that song. 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
1: Here's another risk. Here's a little braggadocio I learned at Our Lady of Perpetual Help Grammar School.

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1: Hey, thank you.
2: Doug said Dave Michigan's towel was gross. That's not gross. It's working. I really did read Ted Lucas's email requesting that you stay cool, you hydrate, you wear cool clothes. Uh-oh. I didn't read that, did I? All right. So we're going to do one more song for you. This song is called Throwaway. We are, Randy, thank you so much for having us. Ted Lucas, I've never met you. I don't know where you are or who you are, but hi, thanks. Still don't, oh, back there. Thank you. Again, thank you, Randy Wynn, for saying my name. I'm Radio Free Carmela, and these are the transmitters, my buddies, the transmitters. And Radio Free means that we have freedom to have radio, thanks to guys like Randy Wynn, WMNF, yes, yes, yes. That's what Radio Free is all about.

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2: I'll take a little break.
3: 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Here's from one of my oldest friends, Mr. John Thomas, don't call me Butch McCook, all the way from Washington, D.C., the Federal Plantation. He's going to do a couple for you now.
4: Chicken one.
5: We have just a few more for you, and we were wondering if we should play such a long set, but y'all have been so kind, so we really appreciate you listening. We thank you so much, and thank you, Randy, for, out of all the musical groups in the world, to ask us to be here. Really appreciate it so much. Thank you. And now we are really all going to be treated to an extra special song written by Mr. Eric Merrill here. It's called The Golden Ticket. It's on his record, The Western Star. And he was nice enough to let us put on it on the Art of Virtue as well.

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0: How about these guys?
1: Yeah, give it up, Liz Pennock, Dr. Blues, Gary Brown Blues Band. 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You gotta switch around. We're gonna make a quick switch and get Nervous Turkey back up here with the Damon Fowler Group and Greg Polis. So hang tight, hang tight.
2: Sorry, I'm hoarse. 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That was fuck yeah for the. It's a little tune called Hearts Like Mine.

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1: Get one of Steve's records, Every Monster, back there. 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Thanks a lot.
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1: I don't know whether to hit it down or pull it up. Nah, hit it down. Thank you. Holiday season's just ended, and that's always an unlucky time for me in my relationships. As a result, my good gal has done throwed me.
2: We're going to do this one for a couple special friends from Athens, Ohio. This song's called The Traveling Song.

0: Thanks for sticking around. We saved you the best for the last. Not only in Florida, but maybe one of the best in the country, the best Americana bands. And they are really breaking out all over. It's great to have them here tonight. Okay, now we have some other news. Just to, before we do this intro, I was sitting out there and all these people were coming up and they wanted Blackfinger CDs and they thought they were sold out, but they just found out more. So if you want Blackfinger CDs, the band that just played, they're back there now and you can get more Blackfinger CDs. You know, this band has been near the top of WMNF's playlist the last two or three years, probably top five every year in the most played bands on WMNF. We are glad that they are here tonight. Bradenton, Florida's pride. Have Gun Will Travel.
1: I had my thumb in the air on a southbound road, just stepping into Mississippi. Now let me warn you about this story that's about to unfold. It's gonna sound a little trippy. I'd been walking most of the morning on this hot and hazy day. 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

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He had several days of whiskers and a booger on his shirt. He said his name was Lawrence, but his feelings would be hurt if I ever called him anything but Larry. His name was Larry. Dude, I don't go to McDonald's and bug you when you're working, all right? I don't even go to McDonald's, all right? 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I had a Big Mac earlier today, and it's sitting on me like a, like one of those iron anvils. You saw me dancing earlier? Not wise after a Big Mac, I'm telling you. Well, Larry asked me where to with a weak and yellow grin. I said, I'm off to see a friend in Nacogdoches. Well, isn't that uncanny? So am I, he said, hop in. This Mississippi sun can be ferocious. So I slid across the upholstery like a greasy plate of

booties. I never found my place in that tricky social maze among the schoolyard jocks and classroom cuties. One autumn day at recess on the playground, second grade, I saw a kid tapping me on my shoulder blade, and I found myself bearing the weight.

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They crossed their fingers, holding up their hands, because that's the law, and they showed him their cootie vaccination. Well, the autumn wind grew colder and the trees lost their green. He carried that burden till he was almost 16. He dropped out of high school, untouchable, unclean, just 1 year shy of graduation. He didn't make it.

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0: Thank you, guys. I'd like to propose a toast. If everybody out there with a drink, just raise your glasses up real tall and high right here. And I'd like to say cheers to you guys supporting live music, WMNF, Suncoast Blues Society, and us. Cheers. And also live music again.
1: You go your way. I'll go mine.
0: G. Hey, this is a new song. It's not even, it's so new, it's not on our new record. It is that new, ladies and gentlemen. Me and Ed wrote it. Hope you like it.
2: But the first...

0: Oh, thank you.
1: One more time, Liz Pennock and Dr. Blues. Doc's got his pretty new purple guitar out for us today. I think it's his first time out. Thanks a lot. Okay, we're going to try to do quick changeovers here and do it in like 15 minutes. So hopefully in 20 minutes we'll be back. Stay tuned. Go back and visit the Blue Society booth and WMNF back there. Thank you.
2: All right, we got one more song. Please buy a CD. They're $5. T-shirts are $10. Thanks, Ted Lucas, WMNF, Mike Dunn. And thanks, guys. Thanks, Mike. You're a man and a scholar. And this one's for you, buddy. You're gonna like it.
3: We have just a few more for you. And we were wondering if we should play such a long set, but y'all have been so kind. So we really appreciate you listening. We thank you so much. And thank you, Randy, for, out of all the musical groups in the world, to ask us to be here. Really appreciate it so much. Thank you. And now we are really all going to be treated to an extra special song written by Mr. Eric Merrill here. It's called The Golden Ticket. It's on his record, The Western Star. And he was nice enough to let us put it on the Art of Virtue as well.
4: This next song is off our new record, Sundowner, and this one's called Marietta, featuring the 12-string guitar. Let's do it.

0: Thank you very much.
1: Thank you. Oh, this was fun. This was fun. What you want to hear? Last song. What y'all want to hear? Fast, slow? Slow, fast? Okay. We'll do a song for all y'all. Because all y'all are Mardi Gras. We just made y'all the Mardi Gras.
2: Well, you're a long way from home. And you can't sleep at all. You best get on the telephone, boy, now.

1965. This song has lasted me for the entire struggle. Sometimes I would maybe only get 2 gigs a year. One in Beirut, one in Birmingham, Alabama. But no matter, it was this song that got them both for me. Therefore, I call this one my mantra.

Good morning, Tampa Bay. Welcome to the morning show on WMNF. My name is Tim. I'm going to be with you for the next 3 hours. Give a shout out to Nate Dogg for another great show. Also give a shout out to my co-host on First Call and the host of Revenge of the Synth. She and I collaborate on the playlist and she arranges, so shout out to you, Lady Ashley. Got a great show planned for you, we really do. And yeah, you just heard the Gap Band doing Shake a Leg. Up next, brand new re-release of James Brown.

0: Hi, this is Miss Julie. Our next week-long membership drive begins at 9 a.m. on Tuesday, September 22nd, and goes through the morning of September 29th. 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
3: All right, you just heard John Lord and the Hoochie Coochie Men doing a cover of Green Onions. Before that, Linda Dawn doing Where You Are, and James Brown did People Get Up and Drive Your Funky Soul. It is 26 after, and you are tuned to WMNF Tampa 88.5 FM. We are going to play a song. And then Sean Cadan's going to give us the news. Here is Bright Eyes.

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1: All right, thank you so much, Tim. Good morning. I'm Sean Canaan with the WMNF News headlines. It's 6:30. The father of a man serving on the USS Abraham Lincoln has been arrested by immigration authorities. The ship has set a record for uninterrupted time at sea, and its deployment has raised concerns about supply shortages and mental health among sailors. Luis Aviles's arrest by Border Patrol on Saturday in Key West comes as the Trump administration rolls back immigration protections for military families. Aviles is a handyman from Nicaragua. He's lived in the U.S. for 19 years. The Department of Homeland Security says he will remain in immigration custody. A growing number of colleges are offering three-year degree programs, which cut a year off traditional bachelor's. Advocates say these programs are a solution to the college affordability crisis and a godsend for non-traditional students. But critics worry that they will narrow what students learn too much, confuse employers, limit graduate school options, and create headaches in fields that require state licenses. According to the nonprofit research group RAND, as of this spring, half of U.S. states have a college that offers at least one reduced credit three-year bachelor's degree. Today is the 34th anniversary of a major Florida hurricane. On August 24th, 1992, Hurricane Andrew smashed into South Florida. The storm resulted in 65 deaths and caused more than $26 billion in damage across Florida, Louisiana, and the Bahamas. Traffic is starting to slow down on I-4 West approaching downtown Tampa. Expect scattered thunderstorms today, especially this afternoon, with highs in the high 80s. Partly cloudy tonight, overnight lows in the high 70s. And tomorrow, partly cloudy with highs in the high 80s. I'm Sean Canaan with the WMNF News headlines. 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

0: as I say these words, the aircraft carrier USS Abraham Lincoln is heading home after an extended deployment that put it in the news. I'm guessing you might have seen some of the coverage. Their time at sea was extended to over 9 months, taking a toll on the crew. There were reported food shortages, resupply issues, exhaustion that comes from months at sea with no break at all. Stars and Stripes and Navy Times reported sailors attempting to jump overboard, though other journalists were unable to get that confirmed. What is life on this kind of Navy ship like during this kind of deployment? Well, years ago, we did an episode of our show on an aircraft carrier during a war in the same waters the Lincoln was in, the Arabian Sea.
1: All right. You just heard Morphine. Buena, before that, Black Keys doing Howlin' for You. Then, before that, we played Amy Winehouse with Mark Ronson doing Valerie. And Naomi did Sweet Talk. It is 45 after 6. You are tuned to WMNF Tampa, 88.5 FM. Yes, I know there's a buzz. I don't know what that is. When I was driving in, it was doing it. So I was doing it even before this show. I have no idea what that is. But I'm sure DT will figure it out. Okay, up next is brand new Sweeping Promises.

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It's always been with me since the day that I was born. 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
1: 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Yeah, the songs before NPR, we played Lime Garden doing Cross My Heart. Before that, Processor did Lost Dogs. Before that, William Shatner and Brad Paisley did Music of My Soul. And we started us off with My Anchorness. Up next is a classic, Frank Sinatra, Cake.

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1: Yeah, I'm catching up on my packing right now. 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
1: No way! 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
5: Right on. You just heard Opus King doing Come Over, Do Me Wrong. Before that, by request, Samantha Fish doing Hello, Stranger. Before that, Chuck Prophet, who's just in town, did Storm Across the Sea. And Cake started off with Frank Sinatra. It's 25 after 7. You are tuned to WMNF Tampa. I know there's that annoying buzz on the radio. 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So consider that. Up next is Bob Seger, Night Moves.

sat and wondered. Started humming a song from 1962. Ain't it funny how the night moves when you just don't seem to have as much to lose.

0: time for the news. Sean Canaan, take it away.
1: All right, thank you, Tim. Good morning. I'm Sean Canaan with the WMNF News headlines. It's 7:30. A federal judge in Miami has ordered Florida International University to immediately stop enforcing an outright ban on what's called expressive activities that take place indoors. The ruling is a major victory for students in an escalating free speech battle. Here's more from WLRN's Danny Rivero.
2: Federal Judge Jacqueline Becerra said that if FIU had its way, more than 60 years of Supreme Court precedent on the free speech rights of students would have to be thrown out. The judge found that the school likely violated the First Amendment rights of seven students when it disciplined them for unveiling t-shirts that said "Ice Off FIU" during a campus event. A school can only regulate speech when it's disruptive, found Becerra. And in this case, the school presented no evidence while disciplining the students that showed the silent protest was disruptive. Andrew Caro is a senior at FIU and one of the plaintiffs.
3: Just knowing that, like, the judge that was hearing us, Judge Becerra, was ruling in our favor was really, really, like, overwhelmingly positive for me and my six other students charged.
2: The students say they're organizing a town hall meeting for next month. I'm Danny Rivero in Miami.
1: Teens in the Pinellas Juvenile Justice Center could soon get a chance to read more books.
4: When they go into the facility, they no longer have access to their phones. So there are long hours of boredom that happen in there. And even kids who come in not identifying as readers become curious and they bring books back to their rooms just to pass the time. So we see it as such a great opportunity to feed that interest and get them reading, sometimes for the first time, not any books, but the books that they find interesting and that they want to read.
1: That's Carrie Boucher, the founder and executive director of Nomad Studio. She says they began the program 8 years ago as an effort to integrate art into these kids' routine. It's a volunteer and donation-based. For Boucher, art is not something that can be earned for good behavior, but rather another essential part of development.
4: Human beings have been participating in creative expression long before we were participating in, you know, high school math classes and English classes and things like that. So creative expression helps us at an individual level process and think about our feelings. It also helps us on a society level to connect with each other.
1: Tombolo Books is posting Nomad's book requests for people to buy on their website. The National Hurricane Center is monitoring a couple areas of tropical weather across the Atlantic. Meteorologist Andrew Wolfek from the Florida Public Radio Emergency Network says, for now, Florida is in the clear.
5: Forecasters are currently watching two disturbances across the Atlantic Ocean. One of the tropical disturbances has already made its northerly turn and is heading away from the U.S., but the second area of Africa will be one to monitor. Some forecast models indicate the system could become the first hurricane of the season if it's able to fight off the dry air and wind shear. That's why the National Hurricane Center has given this area at least a 50% chance of organizing into a tropical cyclone. But even if it develops, it will be no threat to land over the next week, as it will remain thousands of miles east of the Caribbean islands.
1: The next tropical storm will be named Dolly. The average peak of the hurricane season is on September 10th. Expect scattered thunderstorms today, especially this afternoon, with highs in the high 80s. Partly cloudy tonight, overnight lows in the high 70s, and partly cloudy tomorrow with highs in the high 80s. There are delays on the southbound Veterans Expressway approaching I-275. Traffic is heavy on the northbound approach to the Sunshine Skyway Bridge, and it's slow going on I-275 south, starting around Fletcher Avenue, and on I-4 west approaching downtown Tampa. I'm Sean Canaan with the WMNF News headlines. 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
2: All right, you just heard Do You Think I'm Sexy by Rod Stewart, and started it off with KMFDM, Juke Joint Jezebel, off the Nile album. Probably the only morning show that will play KMFDM, but I like it. All right, we are going to get right back into it. Here is local singer Boyx.

0: you're still angry. So sometimes I feel like I still should have lied. I tell you the truth because I care. But I also lie to you because I care. But if I tell you the truth, I guess I can sleep better at night. But then it looks like I don't care because I'm telling you the truth. I mean, I guess I'm just not a... Everybody hates when they get to that part when they realize that I don't want to tell you I don't care, but if it seems like I don't care, it doesn't mean I don't care. It just looks like I don't care. Because my emotions have been sanded off. I live in LA, sweetie. What do you expect?
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Beautiful Tim Buckley right there with Buzzin' Fly off his record Happy Sad. It came out back in 1969. Before that, we heard from Leah Senior with Pony, and we got going this third hour together with Dolly Parton and I Will Always Love You. It is 8:18 a.m. You're listening to WMNF Tampa, St. Petersburg, Sarasota. My name is Katarina. And next, we'll hear from Joy Oladokun, who has teamed up with Nigerian artist Adekunle Gold and released a new single called Sage. And Joy says that Sage is the sonic marriage of the music that raised me. African music and folk music have been two of my favorite genres my entire life. Well, it's a fabulous song, and I hope you like it. New music here on 88.5 is next.

0: Sean Canan just stumbled into Studio 2. Good morning, Sean.
1: Good morning. Catching my breath.
0: Yeah. I saw that somersault from the door all the way to the microphone. Very good. Hey, we just heard from Mountain Man covering, which incidentally are three women, covering Ted Lucas' song, Baby, Where You Are. Before that, new music from Rye and new music from Joy Aladokun. And after the news, Sean, we will hear a song about Khalif Browder, who was a teenager when he was arrested for stealing a backpack, and he ended up spending 3 years in Rikers Island without any charges being brought or without him having an opportunity to post bail. So we'll hear a song by Chris Pierce and Allison Russell called Khalif Browder right after the news.
1: All right, looking forward to it. Thank you, Katarina. Good morning, I'm Sean Canaan with the WMNF News headlines. It's 8:30. The activist group DFLOC St. Pete is asking City Council to end its contract with Flock Safety because of surveillance and Fourth Amendment concerns. The company installed dozens of cameras in St. Pete in 2021 after the police department agreed to a pilot program without public input. City Council renewed the contract with no discussion in 2024. A Flock camera logs each passing car into an AI-powered database, which is searchable by police nationwide.
2: Cell phone records, if police want to install like a GPS tracker on a car, those all require a search warrant, but Flock does not.
1: That's Zach Shira, DFLOC St. Pete's lead organizer. The ACLU says that police can use warrantless tracking to determine your doctor, your church, your associates, and even which political meetings and protests you attend. Shira warned that other cities ended their contracts with Flock only to reopen them, to replace them, that is, with similar devices from other companies like Axon. St. Petersburg City Council will vote today on referring the cameras to committee for further discussion. It's the first time that Flock cameras appear on the general agenda. Yesterday, Health and Human Services Secretary Robert F. Kennedy Jr. abruptly ended a question and answer with local media when asked about his ties to a kratom company. WMNF's Valerie Smith reports the incident occurred while Kennedy and Senator Ashley Moody promoted the Harvest to Hallways initiative at a Tampa elementary school.
3: The new federal initiative encourages schools to use local meat and produce in their lunches, but it doesn't increase their food budgets. The initiative does include $25 million in farm-to-school grants. That's less than 4% of the $660 million the Trump administration slashed by eliminating the local Food for Schools program last year. Kennedy dismissed the funding discrepancy.
4: The programs that were canceled were programs that were not functioning.
3: At least 1.5 million children have lost access to supplemental nutritional assistance program benefits under the Trump administration. Kennedy told WMNF he wasn't worried about the cuts affecting kids' nutrition.
4: The only people kicked off of SNAP were people who were not eligible for it. And they were not eligible because their income is too high or because they were illegal aliens.
3: One reporter questioned Kennedy over his ties to the maker of a kratom drink called Feel Free. The Department of Justice dropped a product safety lawsuit against the company earlier this year. Weeks later, Feel Free's manufacturer donated $500,000 to Kennedy's political action committee.
5: Are you in your pocket of Feel Free, sir?
4: Excuse me.
5: Are you in the pocket of Feel Free?
6: Thank you very much for joining us today to talk about our kids and their healthy futures.
3: Kennedy's team abruptly ended the Q&A after less than 12 minutes. For WMNF News, I'm Valerie Smith.
1: On Tuesday, Manatee County residents wearing red shirts took over public comment segment of the Board of Commissioners meeting. WMNF's Juanita Hurtado Huerfano reports they were opposing Project Grace, which is an $80 million sports complex in Lakewood Ranch.
7: Project Grace is a proposal for a 250,000 square foot facility in Manatee County. It will include four hockey rinks, training areas, and food and retail vendors. The space will be used for events and tournaments. It is the county's latest effort to increase tourism and access to youth sports. But some residents, like Michael Picard, are concerned.
8: I'm here because there simply hasn't been enough information presented for this commission or the community to make an informed decision about Project Grace or its location. On February 17th, this commission approved the economic development agreement with Iceman Development. The agreement requires key deliverables within 180 days. Unless the county granted a written extension, that deadline passed August 17th. This information must be shared with the public.
7: Following public input, commissioners voted to put the project on hold until they choose an alternative location.
8: We need to see operations and management strategy, health and public safety standards, hours of operation, outline of public opportunity, public use opportunities, details of types of activities that are allowed and those that are restricted in the facility, a detailed estimate of capital costs and anticipated operational revenues and expenses.
7: Commissioners are expected to discuss a land lease agreement for the project next month and to approve the complex location by December. Original drafts show the complex is supposed to be completed by 2028. For WMNF News, I'm Juanita Hurtado Huérfano.
1: I-75 northbound is slow approaching Harney Road and Temple Terrace. Traffic is also heavy through downtown Tampa on I-4 West, the westbound Selman Expressway, and I-275 South. A stray shower or thunderstorm is possible today with highs in the high 80s. Partly cloudy tonight, overnight lows in the mid-70s. A near total lunar eclipse will peak just after midnight. Mostly sunny tomorrow with highs in the high 80s. I'm Sean Canaan with the WMNF News headlines. 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
9: You said you just couldn't pay when a man in blue came by your way. 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

Good morning. You are listening to 88.5 FM WMNF Tampa. My name is Katarina, and we just heard Way Dynamic with a tune called Officially, where the singer-songwriter admits that he is officially afflicted by a girl. So, new beginnings in that tune, and Lizzie McAlpine gave us Ugly Things, talking about a dissolution of a relationship. And before that, Chris Pierce with Khalif Browder. Khalif Browder was a teenager who got arrested for stealing a backpack and was put in Rikers Island, where he spent 3 years with no charges being brought against him. He had no day in court, as the song explains, and nobody posted bail for him. He didn't have the money to do it. He was finally released after 3 years, and then in 2019, and then in 2022, he unfortunately took his own life. I guess it was all way too much for him, as it would be for any normal human being. All right, back to music. Andy Schauf released a new song called Losing. He has a new album coming out. We'll hear that next. We'll also hear from Youth Lagoon and Alabama Shakes before 9 o'clock. Here's Andy Schauf here on 88.5.

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We just heard new music from Alabama Shakes. Before that, Youth Lagoon with Prize Fighter. And new music from Andy Schauf with Losing. My name is Katarina. We're coming up on Democracy Now! 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I hope you stay for Democracy Now! It's been a pleasure hanging out with you this morning, and I look forward to our next show together next Thursday. Here is, by request, Eamon Tobin to take us up to the 9 o'clock hour.

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0: Hey, blues lovers, good evening and welcome to WMNF and 88.5 on the dial. It is time for Mo Blues Monday. I'm Larry Lusk. Nancy Johnson joins me. How are you, Nancy?
1: I have no complaints. Doesn't ever help to have complaints, you know?
0: No.
1: I'm in the blues show tonight. I'm happy.
0: All right. Well, we're both just talking about the rain that we had this weekend. So that was good. We needed that. All right, well, strap yourself in tonight, folks. We've got a heck of a good show for you, I think. I think you'll like it. At least I like it, so I hope you do too. But a lot of stuff going on, man, this week. We'll remember Lattimore, who passed the other day. Unbelievable singer. Boy, what a super nice guy. Lived in Riverview for the last 12 or 15 years or so. So he was a neighbor, you know, one of our friends. We'll remember Lattimore. We'll also remember Frank Beard, who passed, the only guy from ZZ Top without a beard. How strange is that?
1: That was a great picture of him in the paper.
0: Yes, it was. I want to thank Ben for another great traffic jam, kind of easing it into Mo Blues Monday. Thank you, Ben. Let's see, what else we got going on here this week? Well, we'll remember Stevie Ray. He passed away this week in that awful helicopter crash. We'll talk about the last night with Buddy at 90 at Ruth Eckert Hall. That was a good show. It shocked me that Buddy was out there for the first note to the last note, and that is something he typically didn't do.
1: Right. Like, yes. I said, I think he had to treasure his moments.
0: I hope so.
1: He had 90 minutes in him.
0: Whatever it was, he was there for, he did 75. Oh. And it was a good 75, so good, nice to see Buddy last night. So a lot of things we'll talk about, and we're glad that you are tuned in tonight for some blues. If you want to get in touch with us, you know the numbers, 813-239-9663, dj@wmnf.org. If you're looking to do an email, you want to text 813-433-0885. We'd love to hear from you. All right, let's get started, and we'll start with, as we typically do, folks that were born this week. We got a local flavor this week. Got a bunch of local folks that are having birthdays. Diamond Teeth Mary was born this week in 1902. My goodness, she'd have been 124.
1: When did she pass?
0: About 99 or 2000. She was almost 100. When she passed,
1: she was pretty much up there the last time I saw her at Skipper's.
0: Yeah, so, but we'll remember, we got Diamond Teeth Mary coming up. Lee Pons has a birthday this week, as does Billy Seward, who used to be here, but he's moved away. And Tomcat Blake was here for years and years and years. He's living in Spain now. We just don't have any of his music, but we'll say happy birthday to Tomcat Blake. This first set, I got some Diamond Teeth Mary, some Lee Pond, some Billy Seward, and a little Chris Beard, just because I thought we'd throw it in there. He has nothing to do with ZZ Top. He's just a blues guy. So here we go. Thanks for joining us tonight on Mo Blues Monday. This is Diamond Teeth Mary.
2: Let me tell you something. You women are some child hunting, haunted dear, darling hearts. You better leave these women's husbands and men and stuff alone, because someone will reach out and get you. You wish you had never bothered that woman, her husband, or her man. Keep your hands.

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2: Hey, if that's ringing in your ear, it might be a place for you right here on the board. Think about that. All right. That was our opening set. That was Chris Beard to finish that up. Billy Seward, Lee Pons, and Diamond Teeth Mary got us started. All folks that were born this week. All right, we'll move. Oh, one thing I forgot and when we started off. I wanted to give a shout out to the people that were sitting right behind me at the show last night. Buddy at one point said, like, he said, back in the old days, he said, I'd walk into a juke joint and they'd ask me, can you play this? Can you play that? Can you play something else? He'd say, yeah, I can play that. He says, because I heard all them songs on the radio. Yeah. He says, and now you can't turn on the radio and hear blues anymore.
3: Ooh.
2: And the lady was saying, yeah, that's right. So I told her there really was blues in town. So I hope she's tuned in. I hope you're enjoying the show. I didn't get your name, but hope you enjoy what you hear.
3: Oh, that's great.
2: Okay, we're going to move along here. And I said we're going to remember Lattimore. And we're going to start off this next set with some Lattimore. Let me give you a little background of this guy. Lattimore, he was 86 years old. He would have been 87 in the fall. He started his musical career in 1965, recorded for Henry Stone, who was a monster in music down in the Miami area. In 1973, he had his first major hit. It was a jazzy version of Stormy Monday. It reached number 27 on the charts. But his first national hit was the next year. First national hit was If You Were My Woman. And he took that and changed the pronouns and turned it from a song from a woman singing it to a song of a man singing it. Well, Gladys Knight made that song pretty popular.
3: Yeah, boy.
2: And but he changed the words. He had a good hit with it. But his biggest hit was, of course, in 1974 with Let's Straighten It Out. And he had a few more hits in the 70s. And after that, he never really had any more hits. But he was a mainstay on festivals and everything. And he was just a super, super nice guy. We had a request for Mofro from Joe out in Wesley Chapel. We got that one covered, Joe. Thank you for that. Gator Pat wants to hear some Lonnie Mack. And well, I tell you, I've been thinking about Lonnie Mack. So, Gator, that's a great suggestion. Thank you kindly. I appreciate that. And Bob G. wanted to hear some more Junior Brown. And I couldn't find the track that he was looking for, so I had to call an audible. And I hope that you approve of this one. So, here we go. This is Lattimore.

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1: Yeah, if you've got a favorite, please do vote for him. It kind of improves our footprint here in town.
2: People understand. Best believe it.
1: People know about WMNF. All right, that was a request set. Finished up with some Junior Brown. That was the Stupid Blues with Junior playing that Git Steel of his. That is just an unbelievable guitar. Lonnie Mack, J.J. Gray, also by request. And we started off with Remembering Lattimore with, of course, his classic, Let's Straighten It Out. All right. It has been, for requests, if you're just tuning in, we love requests. We love to hear what you want to hear, and we'll be happy to play it for you, but we'll, unless it's an emergency, we'll just do it next week and program it right in.
2: An emergency.
1: Well, we had one of those back in the day. Good old Janae. She had emergencies. So, yeah, we'd love to hear your requests. Please do let us know what you'd like to hear. Thank you for all of those. All right, as we get ready, just about finished here with hour number one, we're going to remember Frank Beard, the only clean-shaven member of ZZ Top. He did not have a beard, and he passed over the weekend, and that leaves just Billy Gibbons of the guys. Of course, they only had three members in that band forever. Unlike so many other bands that go through people like, you know, stuff going through a goose. But these guys managed to stay together for, what, 51 or 52 years, something like that.
2: You know, it was interesting, the article that I read about it. They were talking about how blues was such a big influence on them. But then they got just hardcore rock and roll.
1: Oh, yeah, they sure did. No doubt about that. Well, we're going to play one of their kind of bluesy tunes. Jesus Just Left Chicago.

0: All right, ZZ Top, remembering Frank Beard here. That was from their Going 60 release. All right, we've got a couple of the folks that we wanted to remember this week in this first hour. We'll get a couple more as we continue. Thanks for hanging with us for 1 hour. We've got 2 hours left to go, and Nancy's going to start off hour number two properly in just a second. You have been tuned, or you are tuned, to your Community Conscious Radio, WMNF Tampa. 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Let your friends know what's going on. Nancy, if you please.
1: Okay, well, Larry, this was the third set that I prepared this weekend. You know, it's such fun going through blues, and I kept running over these old CDs that I hadn't listened to in a long time, but last week, I believe I told you, I had never played a B.B. King song.
0: Yeah, I was shocked.
1: Until last week, and you went, what?
0: I was shocked. I couldn't believe that.
1: So I found this old, to start with, I found this Bobby Bland, B.B. King album, and that just led down the road.
0: Well, you could have gone on that rabbit hole. It's easy to do.
1: It was such fun. So, yeah, I believe we're going to start with B.B. King, who is with Ray Charles, and that's on this Genius Loves Company album where he's doing duets. So I've got a few duets here. They're going to start out, and then Bonnie joined him on the same album. And then I had not listened to Delbert, and I'd love that song, Good Man, Good Woman, with Delbert and Bonnie. So that follows the Ray Charles version with Bonnie. And then there's the B.B. King, which is kind of interesting. Supposedly, it was their very first time to perform together in 1974. It's hard to believe, as Larry said earlier.
0: No kidding. These guys hung together all the time down on Beale Street. It's just amazing.
1: Well, maybe it was this club, who knows? He was probably exaggerating. And then I ran across an old Edda that I hadn't listened to, and I just loved reading this. So I'm going to share just a second with you. This is on the inside of this, and it says, it's in the middle of the night in the back bedroom of his house secluded on Siesta Key off Sarasota. Jerry Wexler is wide awake. He tosses and turns, but it's no use. Sleep won't come. Music is in his head, but it won't stop. He gets out of bed and hurries into his study, his library, his floor to ceiling with cassettes and discs. Fumbling with the tape recorder, he starts copying songs. Songs culled over a long, intense career. At 75 years old, the producer Ray Charles and Aretha Franklin is busting out of retirement. Etta James is on his mind. And this is a great album from beginning to end. And they recorded in Muscle Shoals. So check this set of duets out, folks.
0: Okay. Let's start this over again here.
1: Come on.
0: No, that's no good.
1: Ray Charles.
0: Here we go.

0: Ladies and gentlemen, together for the first time, B.B. King and Bobby Bland.
1: And I hear this 3 o'clock in the morning.

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1: Well, you're right, Nancy. That was some great duets. Those are fantastic. Man, oh, man.
2: Yeah, a lot of old school stuff.
1: Yeah, gotta love it.
2: Taking it back.
1: Gotta love it. Thank you. That was good stuff. All right, moving along here. This next set, we're going to continue to remember Lattimore. Got a Lattimore tune that's going to called Past the Piano Blues. So we're going to start with that. And then, like I said, when we started the show, this Thursday, I think, Thursday, will be the 36th anniversary of that crash that took the life of Stevie Ray. So we'll remember him in this set with a tune. And then to finish off, got a little Johnny Clyde Copeland and some Joanne Shaw Taylor in this set as well. Hope you're digging the music. We're sure enjoying the heck out of playing it for you. So if you like this kind of music, just remember in about 3 weeks, we're going to be asking for your support. 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
2: That's right. I think there's a big pledge thing on the top that you can click.
1: Yeah, so that would be cool. But we'll be asking for your support. So,
2: yes, we will.
1: Or in the meantime, we'll just play some Doggone Blues for you. This is Lattimore.

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1: All right. Well, the good news is the hurricanes seem to be shooting off in the Atlantic right now. So
2: keep on going, baby.
1: Indeed. We're in good shape there for the shape we're in.
2: El Nino.
1: We love it. All right. Hey, we finished that one up, that set up with Joanne Shaw Taylor from her White Sugar release. That was Going Home. Johnny Clyde Copeland, little remembering Stevie Ray with a tune called So Excited, and little remembering Lattimore with the Past the Piano Blues. So we're just moving right along here. That is our number, almost the end of our number two already. We've got a few tunes queued up and ready to go. Got some Shakura Saida to get us started off in this last set in our number two. Little Anna Popovich, and just a little heads up, if you are an Anna Popovich fan, we have a beautiful framed photograph of Anna in all her glory playing her guitar that was donated for the marathon.
2: So, beautiful.
1: It will be on the WMNF website. You might want to take a look at that. We'll let you know when it's up. But it's a gorgeous picture. We want to thank Matt Swenson for donating that to Bone Blues Monday. Then we got some Heather Cross and a little Geneva Magnus in this last set. So here we go. This is Shakura Saida.

0: was live. That was Jennifer Magnus from her new release, In the Truth Room. The tune there, The Devil is an Angel Too. Heather Cross, Anna Popovich, and Shakura Saida in that set as
1: nice
0: well.
1: Nice group of women, Larry. Bravo.
0: Yeah, that was pretty good. Pretty good stuff. All right. Here we are at the end of hour number two. My goodness, time flies when you're having fun. Hope you're still sticking around with us as we just play some blues for you on a Monday night. We've got 1 hour left to go. This is the station where music, news, and culture collide. 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Streaming 24/7. Please do let your friends know what's going on. Tell them to join us on a Monday night. All right, as we head into hour number three, let's head over to Ruth Eckert Hall and kind of relive last night's show. I'm going to start off with some Taj Ferrant, and then I got some Buddy Guy, and you know, one of my favorite albums of Buddy's was Stone Crazy that he did early in the 80s, and I mean, I really like Buddy as a recording artist. He was unbelievable. His fiery guitar was just incredible. So we're going to play that Stone Crazy. And then we're going to finish up with a Gary Moore tune, because Taj Ferrant finished his set with a Gary Moore tune. And I have to applaud that young man for covering some Gary Moore. Also have to applaud his, must have been his father that told him about Gary Moore, because he's too young to know about him on his own. But he said he was going to play a Gary Moore tune, and there was quite a smattering of applause. People knew who Gary was. And he chose Parisian Walkways, which is a song about remembering. It's a ballad. It's a real soulful song. Well, he turned it upside down. He sped it up about four or five times and turned it into an instrumental. And he didn't even use the signature sustain that Gary has.
1: Yeah.
0: Like, what? If you're going to cover Gary Moore, you better know how to do that. So I'm going to give him his props for remembering Gary Moore, but I think Gary might be spinning in his grave when he heard that song going, because, whew, wow. But thanks for covering Gary Moore. I wish more bands would do that. So here we go. This first set of hour number three is just kind of reliving last night's show. This is Taj Ferrant with a tune called The House Always Wins.

0: Now, in my mind, one of the finest blues guitar players, period.
1: And what a voice.
0: End of story. And his voice, too. You know, which was better, his voice or his guitar playing? If he's not on your list of top five guitar players, I got to say your list isn't serious. this guy is unbelievable. Gary Moore with Parisian Walkways that Taj Farrant covered in a little different mode last night at the concert. It was a great concert, though. All right, moving along here in hour number three of Mo Blues Monday on WMNF. Hope you're enjoying yourself. Thank you for sticking with us tonight. Get your seatbelt out. We're going to jump into the Wayback Machine now.
1: Yeah, baby.
0: We've got to remember a bunch of folks that were born this week. And we're going to start with Big Boy Crudup. And I'll tell you, Elvis owes him a big dose of gratitude and a whole bunch of thank yous for some tunes. So we're going to start off with Arthur Crudup. And then Wynonie Harris, one of the great blues shouters of the 40s and 50s. From 1946 to 1952, he had 15 top 10 hits on the charts. He was really one of the precursors to rock and roll, particularly this song we're going to play, Good Rockin' Tonight. Then we got something from Jimmy Rushing. His nickname was one of the best ones, too, Mr. 5x5. He was about 5 foot tall and 5 foot wide, as they used to say. And then we're going to finish up with Dinah Washington.
1: Ah.
0: And she gave herself the nickname of the Queen of the Blues, but no, she didn't do much blues at all.
1: She was a jazz singer,
0: jazz piano player, but she was also called the Queen of the Jukebox because from 1948 to 1955, she had 27 top 10 hits.
1: One of my dad's favorites.
0: She was incredible,
1: yeah.
0: Just incredible. So that's our second batch of birthdays. So here we go with Big Boy, Arthur, Big Boy Crudup with, and like I said, Elvis loved Big Boy because he covered this too in one of his first ones. That's All Right.

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1: All right, finished up that last set with Dinah Washington. Blues ain't nothing but a woman crying her blues. I'll tell you, I hope we had a soft landing from in the Wayback Machine there. Dinah Washington, Jimmy Rushing, Wynonie Harris, and Arthur Crudup in that set. All those folks were born this week, and we're remembering them here on Mo Blues Monday. All right, we got one more set to go. Let's finish it off right now. We're going to start off with Seth Rosenblum. Guy I like, he's got a nice guitar, young fella playing the blues. A band that's new to me called Mountain Union.
2: Never heard of them.
1: And then we got some Jovan Webb, we both have heard of him, and sure, we've heard of Kyla Brox, who's going to finish this set up for us. So here we go, one more set on Mo Blues Monday here at WMNF. This is Seth Rosenblum.

All right, Life of a Blues Man's Child. That was Kyla Brox finishing us up here on Mo Blues Monday. We've got one more to go. We're going to lead into Jazz in the Night. Bob's in the house. He's ready to go. Please do stick around. If you have tuned in a little early for Bob's show, we're going to kind of ease you into it with a little jazz. We got some Lattimore to get us out of Mo Blues Monday. His first major hit was in 1973, where he did a kind of a jazzy version of Stormy Monday. So here we go, getting ready for Blues in the Night, for Jazz in the Night. Man, I got my words all messed up. They're not coming out of my mouth properly. Here we go, Lattimore, Stormy Monday.

Okay, well, that will finish up Mo Blues Monday for this 24th day of August in 2026. Thank you for joining us tonight. That was Lattimore with his first hit. That was in 1973. That thing charted at the number 27 on the R&B charts, and that kind of put him on the map. He'd been playing some music. He was a piano player for Steve Alamo and Henry Smith, all those guys down in Miami, where that Miami sound came from back in the day. He'd been living over here in Riverview for the last 12 or 15 years, so we want to just say hey to Yvonne and hope that, you know, pass our condolences on to the family. But he was one of a kind, and just a heck of a nice guy. All right, I want to thank everyone for joining us tonight and sticking with us for 3 hours. Hope you had a good time. I enjoyed playing the blues for you. I'm going to come back next Monday and do it again. If there's anything you'd like to hear, you guys have my email. I've got a lot of requests through email, so I'm happy to get those. We'll get ready and do this all again next Monday. This is your Community Conscious Radio, where music, news, and culture collide. 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
1: This is WMNF Tampa at 88.5 Community Radio, nothing like it. I'm Bob Seymour, a real pleasure to take over from Larry and Nancy with another great few hours of Mo Blues Monday and to welcome you aboard into Jazz in the Night. And we have some great things happening tonight, so I hope you'll stick around a while and hear some great music. Boy, we had some, nice to meet so many WMNFers at a packed house of jazz listeners yesterday at the opening of the season at Hillsborough College Main Stage Theater in Ybor City. I'll tell you more about that, but it was a packed house opening of the new Sunday afternoon season. And coming up about a month from now, it'll be the beginning of a season at the new Tampa Performing Arts Center with Chuck Owens Jazz Surge and special guests. It's the 25th, 26th of September. And here's something from Chuck's small group. Chuck Owen will be joining us two or three weeks down the line before that show to catch us up on his career. That orchestra has been together for 30 years. And a couple of years ago, Chuck had Resurgence, a smaller group, seven-piece band, counting this terrific singer, Kate McGarry. And this is a song you know. Everybody knows Spinning Wheel, sung by the remarkable voice of David Clayton Thomas, who we just lost a few weeks back. Here it's Kate McGarry and the band Resurgence, with Spinning Wheel, getting us started. Oh, and we got some Ray Charles as a side band coming up. We didn't plan this with Mo Blues Monday, but we got even more of Ray Charles at the piano just a few minutes away. Corey Christiansen opens this on guitar. Listen to that.

There's something brand new from a group that has come to know each other pretty well by now. These guys have been together something, I think, over 35 years, actually. And they're all busy guys elsewhere on the jazz scene, too. The organist, Larry Goldings, guitar player, Peter Bernstein, who wrote that song, Dissipation Blues, and drummer Bill Stewart. Rhombus is the name of the new CD, and I mean, they've been together a long, long time. Larry Goldings, the organist, has also established a long collaboration with James Taylor. Sometimes duo tours, just the two of them doing smaller-oriented things, and sometimes on the major tours. He's been with James Taylor something like 25 years. And a big name in the jazz world, pianist, and in this band, organist. Rhombus is the new album. Peter Bernstein, who wrote that one, says it's his comment on the current political scene. Spinning Wheel, Blood, Sweat, and Tears, big hit with David Clayton Thomas. And here we heard it from Resurgence, Chuck Owens' smaller ensemble, drawn from the ranks of his 19-piece Jazz Surge Orchestra. That band, the big band, had been together 30 years, and Resurgence came together a few years ago with vocalist Kate McGarry doing the honors. The album called Magic Light, and longtime members, mostly longtime members of the Jazz Surge, featured soloists Jack Wilkins, known for so many years at USF, head of the Jazz Studies Department at USF till just a couple of years ago, on the tenor saxophone, and the amazing violinist Sarah Caswell was heard on that one too. Corey Christiansen, maybe that was a dobro or a National Standard steel guitar at the open. Corey and LaRue Nicholson, two guitars. How often do you see a big band with that lineup? They're in concert at the New Tampa Performing Arts Center with a new season of New Tampa Jazz Nights. This series beginning its fourth season just a month from now, Friday and Saturday, the last weekend of September. TampaJazzClub.com has the details about that. Hey, I'm glad you're here. We're just getting started with Jazz in the Night. Listeners to WMNF, listeners who support this very special radio station, are who you can thank for this show, anything you like on community radio. And thank you for everything you do as a listener and contributor. How about some back-to-back trombones? I was thinking Michael Dees, whose birthday I think is tomorrow, day after tomorrow. Michael's come on really strong in the jazz trombone world and jazz education world in recent years. We'll hear him do a tune called ST in the House. He's got his friend and mentor, Steve Turay, in mind. That's ST. First, let's hear Steve Turay. You don't often hear Ray Charles as a sideman. I loved hearing Ray Charles pop up on Mo Blues Monday a couple of times tonight. And I remember when this happened, I did a double take seeing Steve Turay's quartet with Ray Charles himself, the pianist, and they must have been having a good time with some soul food in the studio. The opening song from the record is called Ray's Collard Greens. This is trombonist Steve Turay with Ray Charles.

0: for this time of year, and a song that always sounds great, especially when done by artists like this. Herbie Hancock's album Gershwin's World included this vocal by Joni Mitchell and the harmonica player. Did you recognize Stevie Wonder's sound on the harmonica? Wayne Shorter, Herbie's best friend through their lives, was playing saxophone there. Summertime here on Jazz in the Night. Feels like summer. Felt like a wet summer yesterday and a lot of these days. Joni Mitchell and Stevie, both with Herbie. Before that, Trombone Times 2. We started with Steve Turay. Ray's Collard Greens, and none other than Ray Charles at the piano in the quartet. Now, Steve, guy with the greatest ponytail in jazz. You see him most every week when they're in season on the Saturday Night Live band. And he's known for playing not just the trombone, but the conch shell. And that was what we heard after his trombone solo. After a minute, you realize that's not a trombone, and he is an expert with those shells. In the middle, Michael Dees paying his respect to Steve Turay with a tune called ST in the House. Michael Dees turns 44 in a couple of days. It was last year's album. I think it was his 18th album. He also had Jeffrey Keyser on the piano and credits him as kind of a mentor and a guy who guided him through their days together, their 5 or 6 years together, traveling the world with David Sanborn. And so Jeffrey Keyser, probably not the last time we'll hear him tonight either. Hey, I'm glad you're here. That's the important thing here. Jazz in the Night at 88.5.
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0: Coming up, Pat Martino with Joey DeFrancesco in a Burnin' live performance from those two Philadelphia cats that got together out on the West Coast at Yoshi's. First, I ran across this recently. It jumped out at me as the name of the song is the name of a revered artist, James Williams. I thought, that's the name of the song. Well, this is interesting. The artist is Miki Yamanaka. She's really something. Pianist on the New York scene. Always wears a kimono anytime you see her in performance, or maybe anytime she leaves the house, as a tribute, I guess, to her mother. She has a delightful social media presence, too, and a great band. Her husband is her drummer, Jimmy McBride, who played with Simon Lasky's New York band at the concert first day of July this summer at the new Tampa Performing Arts Center. I met him that evening, and then only recently saw that he's in her band and that they have been together for years. Well, this is her tribute to the great James Williams, who we lost too young. He was out of the Memphis School of Great Piano Players and a part of Art Blakey's Jazz Messengers, too, and we'll hear him in that context from an early edition, the Wynton Marsalis edition of Blakey's band. And James Williams solo, too. But first, here's the Miki Yamanaka Quartet, her piece called James Williams on Jazz in the Night.

0: Art Blakey's Jazz Messengers. And the album was called Album of the Year. That year was earlier mid-80s, I guess, recorded in Paris. It was the band that included Wynton Marsalis, Bobby Watson, whose birthday was yesterday, on the alto saxophone, and tenor Bill Pierce. So it was that edition of the many great editions of Art Blakey's band. Bassist Charles Fambro rounded out the group, and James Williams, well, he rounded out the group at the piano, and his piece called Soulful Mr. Timmons. A shout out to a much earlier pianist in that chair. James Williams, the connecting link through that set. We started with pianist Miki Yamanaka and her quartet. Nicole Glover was the saxophonist. She's been fast rising for some years on the New York scene, and the song was simply called James Williams. And then the solo piece, Wayne Shorter's Footprints, done live by James Williams, solo piano. Remembering him, and I was really struck by the piece and the fact that Miki Yamanaka, these many years later, named the piece James Williams. He left a huge legacy in the jazz world. He passed away a little over 20 years ago in his 50s, age 53, I think. Prolific composer, played with all the heavyweights, it seemed. Produced a lot of other artists, too, and was a major figure in jazz education, the director of the program at William Patterson University. James Williams here on Jazz in the Night. This is non-commercial, volunteer-powered, and listener-supported radio at 88.5. 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
0: Always a great time. Look forward to that. We'll be telling you more about it. Coming up at midnight, DJ Kellen is here with Excellent Zest Radio. The waking hours is 3 until 6 in the a.m. I'm Bob Seymour. Mose Allison a few minutes away. And here's guitar player Pat Martino. Once or twice lately, we've heard a brand new tribute to Pat Martino, the Alternative Guitar Summit, or some name like that, with lots and lots of different guitar players from one song to another. But here is the man himself, Pat Martino, looking at the birthday calendar. Born in 1944, a couple of days from now, this Wednesday, will be the anniversary of Pat's birth. He was from Philly. Joey DeFrancesco, also from Philly. And they got together with Billy Hart, the drummer, the trio, live at Yoshi's out in Oakland. And this was one of the highlights of the Miles Davis, John Coltrane concert yesterday. Thanks again to James Suggs and Jeremy Carter for coming in a week ago tonight here on Jazz in the Night, and for joining with John O'Leary, Alejandro Arenas, and Jean Bolduc. And a packed house for the Miles and Coltrane concert yesterday. At the end of the second set, a listener in the audience just shouted out All Blues, and they said, right, we're not taking requests, but we'll do that. Here's that Miles Davis classic from Kind of Blue. Pat Martino, Joey DeFrancesco, and Billy Hart.

you to drink. You're sitting around wondering just what to think. Well, I got some consolation. I'll give it to you if I might.

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Things will get worse before they get any better. 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

0: Mr. Shorter tonight. This is for Albert from Alexa Tarantino. I think if we do it right, we'll get to one of Wayne's tunes played by the man himself before we're done at midnight. Moe's Allison, way back for Moe's, doing I Don't Worry About a Thing. I Know Nothing's Gonna Be All Right. And we started off with Pat Martino, the great guitar player, Joey DeFrancesco, the great organ player, both from Philly, about a generation apart, I guess, but they got together at Yoshi's in Oakland with drummer Billy Hart and did Miles Davis's All Blues. You heard it here on Community Radio, 88.5 WMNF.
1: Hi, this is Miss Julie. 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
0: We heard Wynton Marsalis just a few minutes ago with Art Blakey's Jazz Messengers from when both Marsalis's around that time, Branford and Wynton, that is, there are more, were part of the Art Blakey band. And coming up, we'll hear Branford from his latest album, named by the Jazz Journalists Association the Record of the Year in their recent voting. And they know what they're talking about. It's a Keith Jarrett song, as every song on it is. We'll hear one from Branford and the band. First, here's La Lucha. Congratulations to the trio, based in the Bay Area for about 20 years now. At yesterday's concert, the Miles Davis John Coltrane Centennial, two-thirds of La Lucha were there, John O'Leary and Alejandro Arenas, piano and bass respectively. Add in Mark Feinman, and they are a trio that has just gotten better and better over the years, and the new album called Tides is getting played all over the jazz radio spectrum. I've seen them on playlists from New England, Hawaii, and places in between. Here they reach back to one where Branford was involved in the original, along with Branford's quartet, and Terrence Blanchard did the song Mo Betta Blues from the Spike Lee movie. Spike's dad wrote, Bill Lee, that is, wrote Mo Betta Blues. And this is the version from the new La Lucha release here on Jazz in the Night.

0: Bradford Marsalis's quartet. The new album is a remake of an old album and a great one that Keith Jarrett's quartet, his European quartet, back when he had one on either side of the Atlantic for a minute, from around 1974, Jan Garbarek was the saxophonist in that band, and it was an album called Belonging. Branford and his band chose to do the same songs, the same Jarrett originals, I think in the same order, on the album Belonging, and that's called Long As You Know You're Living Yours. Branford, the band, including pianist Joey Calderazzo. Before that, one that Branford had, was on the original of, from the Spike Lee movie Mo Better Blues. We heard the song was written by Spike's father, Bill Lee, and featured Branford's band with Terrence Blanchard on the soundtrack of the film. And we heard La Lucha doing Mo Better Blues from the new album Tides by that Bay Area trio. Getting played all over. Nice to see them and hear them sounding great as always. You're tuned to Jazz in the Night. Every Monday, we're here with some great sounds on 88.5 Community Radio.
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0: Coming up in a minute, guitar player Jim Hall, and he'll be flanked by two great horn players who sounded good together, Paul Desmond and Chet Baker in the band. Here's something new that's a really intriguing, nice sound. Bass player Ben Wolf has come on strong with music that is really original. His new album sounds kind of modernistic, and kind of modernistic in a way that might have been in the 50s or 60s, too. See what you think. It's a quartet led by Ben Wolf, and this is the title piece from the record called Anytime After Now.
2: Here you go.

nice session, huh? That is Jim Hall, one of those CTI albums, one of those sessions that brought together such great personnel. And in this case, the album Concierto is where you'll find it. I think Cole Porter would have dug that, maybe. It'd be so nice to come home to the horn players, Paul Desmond and Chet Baker. Roland Hanna, Sir Roland Hanna, at the piano. Steve Gadd, the drummer, and the one and only Ron Carter played the bass. More about Ron in a second. We heard the bass player Ben Wolf and his band from a really intriguing new record. Anytime After Now. We heard the song of that name, too. And really nice session led by Ben Wolf. We'll be checking in more with that. Joel Ross, a rising star on the vibes, was there. And Ben Wolf leading the band. It's 11 o'clock. This is Jazz in the Night. We do this every Monday. I'm Bob Seymour. 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Remember this or any show that you enjoy on this station or just want to check out sometime on your schedule, you can always go to the archives for music shows. They're there for a week till the next one. And that's a great way to go. I find myself listening to things I missed or wasn't awake for or something. And good way to, great service, I think, that listeners allow this station to bring you that a lot of stations don't. Hey, we just heard Jim Hall, one of the all-time masters. And there will be a great guitar show this Saturday afternoon. The Al Downing Tampa Bay Jazz Association presents Guitars Galore Saturday at 7C Music and Coffee. That's at 22nd Street South in St. Pete. Starts at 4:30, and the guitar players will be Carl Amundsen, Bart Hanchy, Charlie Robinson, Jose Valandia, and Vincent Sims, five guitar players, along with Stretch Bruin, Kenny Walker, and Ron Gregg in the band. The Al Downing Jazz Association throwing the party. It starts at 4:30 at 7C. That's the letter C, Music and Coffee in St. Pete. A good one. And it's on Bird's birthday. I'll bet they call a Charlie Parker tune. What do you think? If you haven't, so Ron Carter was in that Jim Hall band. Ron Carter has been on a few records. He holds the record for most performances on record by a bass player in the jazz world, maybe in any kind of music, I don't know. If you didn't catch it, you might want to check out CBS Sunday Morning, yesterday's program, which is easy to find on YouTube, and the Ron Carter segment has Ron with that famous photograph, the iconic Great Day in Harlem photograph from 1957, 58. He knew everybody there and worked with almost all of them. And here's Ron still sounding and looking great, 89, I think, now. And he it's just a really charming 7 or 8 minute piece with Ron Carter talking about particular old friends and people he knew his whole musical life, and really worth your time checking it out. In the meantime, here's Ron and his band called Foursight. That's F-O-U-R sight. One that was done by Miles on Kind of Blue. Here's Ron's Foursight, the quartet with Renee Rosnes and Peyton Crossley. And the Jimmy Green is the saxophonist. Here's Flamenco Sketches. Love. You know that was not Ron Carter, but this is Ron Carter's Foursight.

0: What a nice one this is. Comes to us from Good Friends, who recorded just a couple of years ago, and it's just released. It's Jim Rotundi, the trumpeter, the late trumpeter, and Dina DeRose, the singer. She's also a fine pianist. I think Dina, much as I love her singing, only turned to singing more when she had an issue with carpal tunnel or something like that as a pianist. But the two of them on the New York scene for many years were good friends. He ended up, and both of them ended up, as professors at the conservatory in Austria in the city of Graz, teaching together there and remained close friends. This album was in the works or talking stages a long time. They finally finished the album, and 2 years ago, 2 weeks after the recording was done, Jim Rotundi passed away suddenly at the town he lived in the Alps in France. We've heard Jim a couple of times the past few weeks, and last week or the week before heard our friend Mike DeRubo, who spent a couple of years living here in the Bay Area recently, and his piece, his tribute to Jim Rotundi called Jimbo on his brand new album. This one's called Out of the Past. Lovely record. It's their band from based in Vienna, and Jim Rotundi and Dina DeRose doing Blue Gardenia. Flamenco Sketches was from Ron Carter's band Foresight. Before that, here on Jazz in the Night.
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0: I'll have some of that coffee. And that's something to look forward to. Grant Peoples is quite a talent. This is Jazz in the Night, 88.5. Happy birthday to Nate Najjar, the Bay Area's own, who is a very prolific recording artist and takes his music all over the world. Nate, this is down the road a ways, but this winter in January, Nate and Daniela Soledadja will be joining with Jeff Rupert. It's another joint centennial celebration, like with Miles and Coltrane yesterday, both this year, that is, and both early next year, centennials of Stan Getz and Antonio Carlos Jobim. We go back a few years for this one from Nate Najjar's trio. His North Star through his playing career has been the guitarist Charlie Byrd. Last I knew, Nate plays Charlie's own guitar. And this is the trio with Chuck Redd on the drums. You probably picture him mostly behind the Vibes. He's a great drummer. And Tommy Cecil from D.C., the bass player, the Nate Najjar trio doing Charlie Byrd's blues for Night People.

That's the Brazilian pianist and composer who's been good for a long time and is really, I think, on a roll these last several years, making one good record after another, and it's all originals on the new one, and originals that he's written over the course of long

0: career. These, he tells in the liner notes, of puts a year beside each one. Some of these go back a few decades. That's called 3D Blues, and the album is Balayos, which is a basket that is worn on the head, carrying important belongings, and he draws the comparison to this being his basket of his worldly goods that he's produced. 3D Blues, the name of that one. Antonio Adolfo. Check him out if you don't know him, if you like that Brazilian sound. We heard the Jobim classic Double Rainbow from Kevin Mahogany from some years back, and from a few years ago, too, Nate Najjar and his trio with Tommy Cecil and Chuck Redd doing the Charlie Bird tune Blues for Night People. Happy birthday, Nate, in a few days. This is Jazz in the Night. I'm Bob Seymour. Terry Lynn Carrington will be one of the guest artists when Chuck Owens' Jazz Surge performs two nights in the Friday and Saturday, the last weekend of September, at the New Tampa Performing Arts Center. Randy Brecker will be a soloist one of those nights, too, and there are other featured artists. Tampa Jazz Club has the details about those, and we have Terry Lynn Carrington with one of her early employers when she was quite young, Clark Terry, coming up in just a second. Terry Lynn Carrington and another great artist she worked with along the way, Wayne Shorter, coming up in our next set, too.
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0: Terry Lynn Carrington, as I mentioned, will be one of... She and Chuck Owen, the leader of the Jazz Surge, did a joint residency with the great WDR band in Cologne, in their home. They are right at the top of the game every year for decades, it seems, as one of the great jazz orchestras in the world. And Chuck and Terry Lynn Carrington have done some things together that were pretty amazing with that band. They'll appear at the New Tampa Performing Arts Center. And here's Terry Lynn Carrington's remarkable album from a few years back, Money Jungle, Duke Ellington project. Money Jungle, provocative in blue. And here's Ellington's Fleurette Africaine. Clark Terry here is doing kind of his patented mumbles late in his career with Terry Lynn and her trio.

Well,

0: the great West Coast piano player. Oops, Billy Childs, wanting to go right into the next one. His trio, the album is called Triumvirate. It's going to be one of the year's great records, I think. And from Triumvirate, we heard Carefree, Billy Childs. Wayne Shorter's Beauty before that. Infant Eyes from Wayne, like no other piece of music. Wayne Shorter's birthday coming up. We've heard his pieces done two or three times tonight by others. And heard Wayne himself there with that classic. And before that, Fleurette, it's actually tomorrow, I think. And Fleurette Africaine, Ellington's music from Terry Lynn Carrington with some mumbling going on by the one and only Clark Terry. Terry Lynn Carrington, who got a full ride to the Berklee College of Music when she was 11 years old. She was on the right track and has been amazing ever since. She'll be appearing with Chuck Owen and the Jazz Surge coming up in about a month at the two-night stand at the new Tampa Performing Arts Center in cooperation with the Tampa Jazz Club.
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1: That is a true Florida hang and a true WMNF hang with the music of Tom Petty. One to set your set on your calendar. Well, coming up this Sunday evening, Colors of Jazz has a two-hour special of nobody other than Count Basie. Basie's birthday a couple of days ago, and born in 1904, Tim Wright will be doing the honors coming up from 6 until, from 8 until 10 o'clock on Colors of Jazz on Sunday. I'm Bob Seymour. Tomorrow afternoon, great music with Harrison Nash at 1 o'clock, and of course the Lulus, and then Ed Green and the Freak Show beginning at 6 o'clock. I'll be back next week. Let's make it a date for Jazz in the Night on Monday here on WMNF Tampa. Excellent Zest is next.

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1: 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We'll have great live jazz by the Simon Lasky Trio. 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

here tonight. The salute to the Grand Prix coming up in St. Pete this weekend. I'm Rick Randall. And to get us started, here is North to South.

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We've heard some of our tracks about driving and cars and the open road. Tribute to the three-day event coming up this weekend, Grand Prix in St. Pete. That was Paul J. Atkins, and this is Rob Kaczynski.

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All songs about driving and cars and being on the road right here. And our salute to the Grand Prix on Music Tampa Bay and Radio St. Pete, Sunshine 96.7 FM. Mercy.

Well, they got some songs out of the archives we haven't heard in a while. That's Memphis Train Union out on the road. And our salute to the Grand Prix in St. Pete coming up this weekend. Radio St. Pete, Sunshine 96.7 FM. And while we're out on the road, maybe we make a left turn up here and head up Gun Highway with WMD, the Withlacoochee Music District.

I tell you, if you haven't seen the Green Grand Prix before, it's quite a sight to behold, and indeed, it's quite a sound to behold in downtown St. Pete and the surrounding area. When the racing begins, you'll know it. The IndyCar Series racing event coming up this weekend near the Vinoy at Albert Whitted Airport in downtown St. Pete. If you're planning to drive around in the area this weekend, might want to make other plans.

0: 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And this is Stevens.
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And coming up in just a bit, Fiona Fred Shee and the Women of Song. And right now, this is the Ben Bryan Band. Something about a dark blue Chrysler.

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Fiona Frenchie's Women of Song coming up next, and here she is right now, and Drive Me Crazy. As I sit

I'm Fiona Frenchy, and this is Women of Song on Music Tampa Bay on Radio St. Pete. Up next, one of my favorite women of song. She is a badass activist. She is, she speaks truth. She says what's on her mind. She basically says what everyone else is too timid to say. Anyhow, Janelle Sadler. Janelle Sadler with Everything Is Fine. This song shows you an entirely different side to Janelle's voice, and I just love, love, love. Brace yourself. Don't you worry how the surprise note she hits at the end of the song. I don't mean to be a spoiler alert, but it is so cool what she does with her voice. Janelle Sadler with Everything Is Fine.

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2: And our thanks to Fiona Frenchie and Janelle Adler for adding a little class to our act here tonight, and our salute to the Grand Prix in downtown St. Pete coming up this weekend. I'm Rick Randall on Music Tampa Bay on Radio St. Pete, Sunshine, 96.7 FM. And with Phil Trainer, the Autumn Breeze, CD title track. One last word for tonight. All music begins local and original.

people. It's time. It's time to get your second wind. I'm late to the show, but I got my ducks in a row. And just to, you know, I got a lot of ducks. What can I say? But before we get our second wind, I want to let you know that WSLR in Fogartyville's fall membership drive is coming up October 15th through the 21st. Our theme is Hear It Here. Because Sarasota Community Energy is alive right here with local music, independent news, and cultural connections. 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Hear it here. Hear it and get more information at WSOR.org or call the number, the office number, 941-894-6469. Okay, well, theme for today, get your second wind by taking a long drive. This is another driving show. It's called Keep Driving, and we're going to start it off with Wooden Ships and a Song Called Motorbike here on Second Wind. I'm Shawnee G, if I didn't mention that.

some music to help you remember to use your turn signal. I know how you Mercedes BMW drivers are. Call Me No One. That was the band Call Me No One from their album Last Parade, the deluxe version. That was Thunderbird. We heard Eatin' Dust from Fu Manchu. Morphine started Morphine did Pull Over the Car, and Wooden Ships did Motorbike. Here to start off our second wind.

we listened to a song called Idle Lever from Junkie XL, and the soundtrack for Need for Speed Pro Street. It's a fitting

Break music for Keep Driving theme show. There's this here on Second Wind. Big Brother and the Holding Company with Janis Joplin did Load Block. Greenleaf did Highway Officer off their album Agents of Ireland. Yeah, we'll say Agents of Ireland. That was Greenleaf.

talking about orders. Here's we're doing this thing about driving, so you know I got to play some cars. So let's get on with it with some shoo-be-doo. Shoo-be-doo. And it be doing.

All right, we're doing some drag racing in that last set. That was Drag City from Jan and Dean. Now, I had got familiarized with Jan and Dean, I believe, from a made-for-TV movie. I'm not sure. I think maybe in the 80s. About Jan and Dean, about their rise to stardom and the fact that one of them had gotten into a car accident and struggled but made a comeback. I believe in the early 60s with his brother, Jan. Jan and Dean, Drag City from the album Help Me, Rhonda. Tommy Bolin before that. Tommy Bolin, he played, he got a couple solo albums out, but he also, when Richie Blackmore left Deep Purple, he was the guitar player for Deep Purple on the Made in Europe album. Tommy Bolin with his song Post Toasties. I'm not sure exactly. It's a talk about hot rodding and drag racing, but somewhere in there, I think it might be before my time, Post Toasties meant something.

play or driving music besides the cars, and their songs. Two of them I played, Shooby Doo and Candy O from the Candy O album. Candy O album. Candy O? Candy O?

sorry, I was bopping. Bopping to the Junkie XL there in the background, in the trunk. We heard that song here. We're listening to Don Felder. Did Heavy Metal Take a Ride? It's a soundtrack version from the movie Heavy Metal. One of my addictions is Grand Funk Railroad, the American band, with their song, Mr. Limousine Driver, from the album known as Red Album. And we had some War at the beginning of that set. War and their song, Whose Cadillac Is That?

Here is Ronnie and the Daytonas doing GTO. Here at WSLR and WBPV, naturally, I'm Shawnee G, trying to rhyme as many times as possible.